0: Zeppelin was such a kind of
1: Zeppelin
0: animal. It's sort of beast that rolled along. I just keep on rolling along.
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Classic Rock at Night, how many more times? Led Zeppelin there. Happy birthday to Stevie Nicks, turning 78 years old today. She was born Stephanie Lynn Nicks. Go your own way. Classic Rock at Night.

0: Classic Rock at Night. That's Sam Roberts and Don't Walk Away, Eileen. Happy Tuesday. So America once again patting itself on the back. Rolling Stone magazine just did a piece on America's great gifts that they have given to the world over the years. The Black Power movement is on that list. Pro wrestling is on the list. Also, guitar solos and Snoopy. Thank you, America. What kind of world would we have without those things?
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1: 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Niagara 3-day weather.
8: Partly cloudy tonight, a low of 14. Wednesday, sunny, a high of 26. Thursday, sunny, a high of 21. And Friday, sunny with a high of 20.
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0: 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Mornings with Darlene and Brian. Two local voices you know and love.
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2: 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And we'll get your day started with Niagara's local news, traffic, and weather.
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If you want to win the lottery, nothing better than getting free tickets to win the lottery and your chance tomorrow morning at 7:40. 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Darlene and Brian want to school you and give you a prize. Yeah, you win and you learn tomorrow morning. 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

0: classic rock at night, The Killers and Mr. Brightside. University of Michigan researchers have developed a new nutritional index that will calculate the net health burden of various foods. So basically, if you eat, say, a single beef hot dog on a bun, that will cost you 36 minutes of healthy life expectancy. Now, on the flip side, a classic peanut butter and jelly sandwich provides an increase of 33 minutes to your life expectancy. Have we just created the peanut butter jelly dog?
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8: 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I'm Hillary, and that's what's going on, Niagara.
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0: Classic rock at night, Tired of Waiting, and The Trues. Happy birthday to Lenny Kravitz. Lenny's celebrating his 62nd birthday today. You know that he decided to be a musician at the age of 5, very early in life. By the way, who sang Happy Birthday to Lenny Kravitz when he turned 5 years old? None other than Duke Ellington. Pretty good company for a birthday party. Guns N' Roses, Green Day, and Steve Miller Band all queued up for you.
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4: 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Niagara three-day weather.
5: Partly cloudy tonight, a low of 14. Wednesday, sunny, a high of 26. Thursday, sunny, a high of 21. And Friday, sunny with a high of 20.
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0: 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Mornings with Darlene and Brian. Two local voices you know and love.
1: Coming up tomorrow, we'll be chatting with the late, great Neil Peart's sister, Nancy, about a big tribute night for her brother coming up this weekend. 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
2: 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We'll have more on that. And we'll get your day started with Niagara's local news, traffic, and weather.
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Well, are we the Las Vegas of the North? Well, according to Doug Ford, he wants it to be. There might be a new Ferris wheel in Queen Victoria Park if Doug Ford has his way. Now, the Niagara Sky Wheel on Clifton Hill has kind of served as the Ferris wheel for Niagara for the last 20 years. The Vegas of the North. More casinos, more hotels, more theme parks, more traffic. Oh, and a Ferris wheel. All right, then. Kings of Leon after Motley Crue. It's Kickstart My Heart. 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

0: Classic Rock at Night, that's Kings of Leon and Use Somebody. Well, it's that time of year, it's graduation time. Yeah, Andrea Morgan has graduated from the Texas Lutheran University. She's now a full-fledged nurse, has the degree. Now, her grandfather's 91 years old. He traveled 9 hours by bus to watch Andrea graduate. 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She said, quote, "It reminded me how much family support matters and how proud he is of me. 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Let's hope Grandpa has a ride home."
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5: Partly cloudy tonight, a low of 14. Wednesday, sunny, a high of 26. Thursday, sunny, a high of 21. And Friday, sunny with a high of 20.
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0: 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Mornings with Darlene and Brian. 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
0: 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Niagara three-day weather.
9: Partly cloudy tonight, a low of 14. Wednesday, sunny, a high of 26. Thursday, sunny, a high of 21. And Friday, sunny with a high of 20.
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0: 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Mornings with Darlene and Brian. 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
1: Coming up tomorrow, we'll be chatting with the late, great Neil Peart's sister, Nancy, about a big tribute night for her brother coming up this weekend. 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

take my hand and come with me, because you look so fine that I really want to make you mine. 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Now you don't

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0: Sounds like Doug Ford.
1: Well, the howling?
0: Ow!
1: It does a little bit, doesn't it?
0: Yeah, kind of. Good morning. This is Giant FM with Dar and Bri, 5:53.
1: And another beautiful day in Niagara. How about this? It's going to be mainly sunny and getting up to 26, and at the moment, 14 in the region.
0: Starting out with a collision on the QE Toronto bound at Garden City Skyway. The left shoulder and three left lanes are closed.
1: Yeah, let's hope that's not going to be like a foretelling for the rest of the traffic for this morning.
0: Anything you want to pass along, you can always give us a shout at 905-732-6917. Looks like gas prices are dropping again, hopefully tomorrow.
1: I'm loving it. Now, I had to get a little bit of gas today. Well, let's face it, that's all I've been doing over the last few months is getting a little bit of gas.
0: Yeah, a little splash.
1: Yeah, exactly. Like $20, $30, you know, that's about it. So hopefully with the prices dropping, I'll be able to get a little bit more.
0: Dan McTagg saying tomorrow should drop 10 cents a liter to 173.9, and then diesel about 7 cents.
1: Which isn't bad, which means 173, he's always thinking around the GTA, so that could be around the 160 mark here in Niagara.
0: So maybe wait if you need to. Let's get her going. 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Good morning.

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2: Mainly sunny today with a high of 26 degrees. Good morning. I'm Matt Latour. Your complete three-day pinpoint weather details coming up. Niagara Regional Police say a man riding an electric scooter in Niagara Falls is facing drug trafficking charges after officers allegedly witnessed several drug deals on Monday. Detectives with the street crime unit arrested the suspect near Main and Ferry Streets as he was attempting another transaction near a shelter. 30-year-old Antonio Uliani of St. Catharines is charged with multiple drug trafficking offenses, along with possession of stolen property. Police say fentanyl, cocaine, tablets, cash, and bear spray were all seized. A program helping Niagara doctors connect patients with faster specialist care is marking 4 years of service. Scope Niagara launched in 2022 to give primary care providers quick access to hospital specialists through a phone call, fax, or email, often helping patients avoid unnecessary trips to the emergency department. Niagara Health says the program has helped prevent ER visits in 96% of cases and now supports more than 250 clinicians across the region. Scope offers 8 care pathways, including mental health, pediatrics, and palliative care services. And a sea of books is about to take over the ice at the Gale Center in Niagara Falls. The 47th annual Birchway Book Riot runs June 2nd through 7th, turning the rink into one of Canada's biggest used book sales in support of survivors of gender-based violence in South Niagara. Most books, games, records, and DVDs are priced at just $3, with organizers hoping to raise $220,000 this year to help fund shelter beds for women and children escaping abuse. Last year's event raised a record $193,000 for Birchway Niagara Services. In sports last night in the Stanley Cup playoffs, the Vegas Golden Knights got by the Colorado Avalanche 2-1 to advance to the Stanley Cup final. They will play the winner of Carolina and Montreal with their game 4 tonight. Carolina leads that series 2-1. On the ball diamond, the Jays beat the Marlins 8-1, and in the NBA playoffs, the Oklahoma City Thunder beat the San Antonio Spurs 127-114. OKC now leads that series 3-2. 91.7 Giant FM Niagara traffic and weather. Next.
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5: Good morning. It's 6:02. Giant Mornings with Darlene and Brian.
6: And we got a collision on the QE Toronto bound, the Garden City Skyway in St. Catharines. The left shoulder and three left lanes are currently closed because of this collision. So there's a backup now past Glendale Avenue. So slow down if you're approaching the area. Other than that, we seem to be looking pretty good on the QE Toronto bound. A little bit of volume now over the Burlington Skyway Bridge and then a decent drive after that out to Toronto. Coming back the opposite direction, the QE Fort Erie is looking good all the way to the border. At the border, a couple of delays, and it looks like there's one for cars and trucks to pass along. Peace Bridge, 11 minutes for cars heading into Canada, and also a 12-minute delay at the Peace Bridge, and this is for trucks heading into Canada as well. And your Welland Canal, the Lakeshore Road Bridge is raised and unavailable. 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It's coming up, Niagara three-day weather.
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1: 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Niagara three-day weather.
2: Mainly sunny skies today with a high of 26 degrees this afternoon. A few clouds tonight with an overnight low of 11. Skies clearing tomorrow morning, a high of 22, and sunny on Friday with a high of 20. I'm Matt Latour.
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1: And you know what I say about the weather? All right, mainly sunny today. The high getting up to about 26, and at the moment, 14 in Niagara.
0: Paul McCartney said, Taylor Swift has reached a level of global fame similar to Beatlemania.
1: You know, yeah, I guess that's true. I mean, it's just unbelievable the popularity of this lady. And even though I don't want to see her fame be like Beatlemania, you have to admit.
0: It's true. Yeah. It was an interview on the BBC, so it must be true.
1: If Paul McCartney says it's true, then it's true.
0: They met. McCartney was having a big soiree hosted by his family. She was there, among other celebrities. And I guess they like each other, and they're happy for each other.
1: Well, fantastic. I wonder if Travis Kelce was there, too.
0: Throwing some footy?
1: Maybe.
0: Never know.
1: Teaching Paul how to throw a football.
0: That's right. Big announcement Friday at 8:10.
1: Oh, I'm telling you, this is going to be a huge announcement. We can't give you any details than just say that. But all I can tell you this is it's going to rock.
0: It will be fun.
1: It's going to be great.
0: Looney Hot Dog Night.
1: Oh,
0: at
1: yeah.
0: The Jays game.
1: Yep.
0: Yeah, they did okay the other night.
1: Mm-hmm.
0: The hot dogs are nice and cheap, but you may want to reconsider having one. Shocking, really.
1: Really? Because yeah. There's so many people who take advantage of that cheap hot dog at Jays games and buy loads of them.
0: I do, but the next time I buy one, I'm going to look down on it and okay. Give it the stink eye. A brand new reality series firing up, filmed right here in our province with a celebrity that we all know.
1: I love it. It's a really cool combination, and I love the rural setting too, so way to go.
0: I'm gonna check it out. This person will have other celebrities on the show, so we'll give you the details on that. Funny story, a rental finally showed up after so many years, even Blockbuster was shocked.
1: Oh, you mean like a video? First, I was thinking a car at first, but oh, really?
0: It's not a video. It's something else.
1: Okay, all right then.
0: Doug Ford making headlines for coyote calls, and now there's a local petition howling back.
1: No surprise there, and it's amazing what Doug Ford will do during these press conferences.
0: And a special Neil Peart tribute night is happening this weekend. Neil's sister Nancy will join us just after 8:30 to share a few words on the big event, which you can attend.
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0: 612 with Darlene and Brian.
1: Still of an ongoing problem in Niagara. It's on the Garden City Skyway. If you're Toronto bound, the left shoulder and three left lanes are closed because of a collision. And the backup now extends to Glendale Avenue. So slow down if you're in that area. Other than that, no other problems in Niagara. And the rest of the QE, Toronto is looking pretty good. Just a bit of volume building now over that Burlington Skyway Bridge. Coming back the other way, QE 40 rebound is moving well. No problem at all the way to the border. There's a 10-minute delay for trucks at the Peace Bridge that's heading into Canada. The only delay for trucks and no delay for cars at this moment. And the Welland Canal latest update, the Lakeshore Road Bridge is raised and unavailable. 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
1: Another beautiful day in Niagara, mainly sunny, up to 26 at the moment. It's at 13 in Niagara.
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3: Yes, please.
4: No, it's a wolf.
1: Oh,
4: it's a
1: wolf.
4: There you go.
0: That is how Doug Ford howls, and that's how he scares off coyotes.
1: Well, he actually sounds pretty good, to tell you the truth. He's got a good howl to him.
0: It was kind of comical.
1: It wasn't bad. You know, he's walking into the legislature there, and there's a, you know, reporter. Hey, can you tell us how you howl? And there you go.
0: There's been recent coyote attacks, biting kids. I saw a couple of big ones cruising around our station here in Welland.
1: Right, yeah. You know, when I was in Virgil and taking my dog for a walk the one time, I'm just walking. You can hear them. You can actually hear them howling. It's like a pack of them. And then one of them just walked right down the street past me, and I thought, just don't sound like the Roadrunner, and you'll be fine.
0: I'm more scared about the wild turkeys.
1: Yeah, well, they can be vicious, too.
0: Yeah, we went for a walk at Legends Golf Course, and I heard a couple of gobble gobbles. They're like a gang, right? They hang out in the bush, and then they come chase you.
1: I know. They're smoking a pack of ciggies, and then they'll come after you. Yeah, they will. They're
0: That's
1: out.
0: That's for sure. local petition howling back. Niagara Falls MPP Wayne Gates leading opposition to a proposal for a second Ferris wheel in the city's tourist district.
1: See, that's what I love about Wayne Gates. He really

0: He takes the issues in Niagara and he talks about them a lot in Queen's Park. And this is one of them because the Ford government is hoping to have like a Las Vegas North with Niagara Falls now.
1: To allow a private developer to build a large observation wheel similar to the London Eye.
0: The London Eye is huge, by the way. I've been on that.
1: You have?
0: Oh, yeah. Yeah. It is big.
1: It's bigger than the one in Montreal?
0: It's very similar to the one in Montreal. I've been on that one, too.
1: That's scary. But this petition already collected 2,500 signatures within 24 hours.
0: Well, no wonder. Most people are saying, has Ford not been to Niagara Falls yet? We already have a big wheel there, a great observation wheel. So, and leave Queen Victoria Park as is.
1: Yes, please.
0: Yeah.
1: A lot of locals are saying the same.
0: Yep.
1: Will you be signing this petition? We want to know. We have a post on our Facebook page, Hustle and Heart 91.7 Giant FM, if you want to chime in.
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1: And the sun is going to shine for a lot of days, including today, mainly sunny in the high of 26, currently 13 in Niagara.
0: We were just chatting about Wayne Gates leading that petition to block the observation wheel.
1: Right.
0: That is a big thing. If you want to chime in, Hustle and Heart, 91.7 Giant FM. You'll see our Facebook post there. Niagara Parks workers on pins and needles because they could be striking at midnight.
1: Yeah, that's right. They're looking for fairer wages from the government, and it could affect a lot of attractions in Niagara Falls.
0: Yeah, I just got a text in from one of our listeners saying they're very stressed because, you know, they work there.
1: Exactly.
0: It's a tough time.
1: You don't know what's going to happen now until midnight, probably.
0: Got to fight the good fight, y'all.
1: You sure do. All right, and coming up in the news, Matt Latour has the latest on a guy on an electric scooter who was arrested for drug trafficking.
0: On a scooter.
1: That's a dead giveaway.
0: What happened to BMX bikes?
1: I don't know. They're done. They're done now.
0: Aerosmith, Ragdoll, Giant. Good morning.

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1: Mainly sunny today with a high of 26 degrees. Good morning. I'm Matt Latour. Your complete three-day pinpoint weather details coming up. A St. Catharines man is facing several charges after Niagara police say he was spotted conducting drug transactions while riding an electric scooter in Niagara Falls. Detectives with the Niagara Regional Police Street Crime Unit made the arrest Monday afternoon near Main Street and Ferry Street. Police say 30-year-old Antonio Ulieni was found with suspected fentanyl, cocaine, tablets, and about $6,000 cash. He was released from custody with a future court date. Port Colborne voters will see a new council structure in place for this year's municipal election. The province of Ontario has approved changes reducing city council from 8 to 6, along with, of course, a mayor. The city will now be divided into 3 wards, each represented by 2 councillors, with 1 ward covering rural Port Colborne and 2 representing the urban neighborhoods. City officials say an online map showing the new ward boundaries is expected to launch later this week. You can, of course, find that as well at our website, NiagaraDailyNews.ca. And the latest commercial vehicle safety blitz in Niagara has been completed, with just over half failing inspection. Conducted at the Vineland MTO inspection station on the QEW in Lincoln, the one-day roadside campaign saw the Ministry of Transportation, alongside support from Niagara Region and OPP, conducting provincial safety checks on commercial trucks and trailers. In all, 23 of 44 vehicles inspected were placed out of service, with 64 total charges laid. In sports last night in the Stanley Cup playoffs, the Vegas Golden Knights got by the Colorado Avalanche 2-1 to advance to the Stanley Cup final. They will play the winner of Carolina and Montreal with their game 4 tonight. Carolina leads that series 2-1. On the Bell Diamond, the Jays beat the Marlins 8-1, and in the NBA playoffs, the Oklahoma City Thunder beat the San Antonio Spurs 127-114. OKC now leads that series 3-2. 91.7 Giant FM Niagara, traffic and weather next.
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3: Good morning, 6:35 with Darlene O'Brien. It's grilling season, but some sad news regarding hot dogs.
4: Oh, don't do this to me.
3: Yeah, okay. Brutal.
4: All right, traffic-wise, speaking of brutal, there's a collision on the QE Toronto bound at the Garden City Skyway. The left shoulder and 3 left lanes are closed. I just had a look at the camera there. The backup is just before Glendale Avenue now, if you're Toronto bound, so be prepared to slow down there. Also, thanks to a Giant FM listener letting us know on Highway 140 between Port Colborne and Welland, some road closures are going to be in effect, and that's due to some construction. So we'll keep our eye on that for you as well. Elsewhere on the QE Toronto bound, it's moving well until you get to the Burlington Skyway Bridge. Then it slows down due to some traffic volume, and then it's slow going out to Toronto this morning. Also, get out the sunglasses as well. 40 rebound QEW is moving well. There's a bit of volume, and that is at the Lincoln Alexander Parkway and the 403, which is actually normal for this time of morning. Taking a look at the border right now, it looks like it's delay-free, and the Welland Canal, the Homer Bridge, is unavailable, as is the Lakeshore Road Bridge. This traffic update for Stephen Kanjar at the Agency Niagara. Looking for a prime real estate opportunity? A 23-acre property just minutes from Highway 58 is now available. Contact Stephen Kanjar at the Agency Niagara. More traffic in minutes coming up. Niagara three-day weather.
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0: 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Niagara three-day weather.
1: Mainly sunny skies today with a high of 26 degrees this afternoon. A few clouds tonight with an overnight low of 11. Skies clearing tomorrow morning, a high of 22, and sunny on Friday with a high of 20. I'm Matt Latour.
0: Let's face it, you're probably not fully awake, but we'll try to change that. 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
1: And what a beautiful day today. A lot of sunshine, mainly sunny, getting up to 26 at the moment. 13 in Niagara, and we are counting down to Friday when at 8:10, we are going to have a big announcement for you. That's all I can tell you right now, but you don't want to miss this.
0: Nope. Friday, 8:10, going to be wicked. Toronto Blue Jays had a big one, a big win, 8-1 against the Marlins.
1: Yeah, that's right. The Blue Jays are trying so hard to pull to the 500 level. Right now, they're sort of trailing, but other teams in the American League East are also struggling too, so that's good news for the Blue Jays until they put it together.
0: Jesus Sanchez hit his first career grand slam.
1: Beautiful, beautiful. And I guess he'll want to keep his baseball, too, after that.
0: That's for sure. Kevin Gausman starts for Toronto this afternoon. And if you've ever been to Rogers, you suck back those hot dogs. They're delicious.
1: Yeah, exactly.
0: The footlongs, and then they got the... You know, the loony hot dog night.
1: Yep, that's right. Wash it down with a nice cold one. Beautiful.
0: Not cheap, but good.
1: Yeah.
0: You may regret getting that hot dog. Now, it's grilling season, right?
1: Yeah,
0: how
1: sure.
0: many over the course of your life have you had hot dogs?
1: Oh, my.
0: You think. I know a million, God. Right?
1: Absolutely. I mean, loads.
0: Researchers at the University of Michigan found that foods that impact your lifespan, we know that hot dogs are not the best for you.
1: That's right.
0: But a hot dog, one hot dog may cost you 36 minutes of healthy life.
1: I shouldn't be here right now. Sorry, I shouldn't be here right now.
0: Whoa.
1: like, I believe my ghost is doing the show right now.
0: I think so, too.
1: Wow.
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0: 646 with Darren Bry.
1: And we've got ongoing problems in Niagara. There's a collision on the QE Toronto bound to the Garden City Skyway in St. Catharines. The left shoulder and three left lanes are closed because of that, and the backup now extends to just before you get to Glendale Avenue. So slow down in that area. Also, there Highway 140 from Port Colborne out to Welland. There's some road closures now which are taking place, and that's due to construction, so there could be some delays there, and also down to maybe one lane as well. So you can give me an update at 732-6917. The rest of the QE Toronto bound, a heavy volume over the Burlington Skyway Bridge as you head towards the Big Smoke, and Fort Erie bound, it's looking primarily well, but just so you know, McLeod Road, the off-ramp, if you're QE Fort Erie bound, it's down to one lane, and that's due to construction as well. At the border, 10-minute delay at the Rainbow Bridge for cars heading into the U.S., the only delay for cars, no delay for trucks at all. Well, in canal situation, just the Lakeshore Road Bridge is raised and unavailable. 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
1: Hey, another beautiful day in the region, mainly sunny today and 26 at the moment, 13. And a quick traffic update, thanks to a Giant FM listeners letting us know Highway 140, you might want to stay off of it completely because you could be sitting there for a while due to construction. Some lanes are completely shut down. And so you're looking at some of the backups around Ridge Road if you're heading towards Port Colborne. And if you're heading towards Welland, it starts around the, it looks like Forks Road area, but you could be waiting for a while.
0: That's what we're hearing.
1: Yep.
0: Tis the season for construction.
1: Is it ever?
0: Weather, so nice. I'm seeing all the way into next week, like Tuesday, Wednesday, all sunny, highs of around 20 degrees.
1: Which means construction crews are going to take advantage of this to try and get some repairs done to the highways.
0: And the boat ramps.
1: Oh, yes.
0: Around Niagara. Busy. Everybody slipping in their boat after a brutal winter.
1: You got it. You live in this area, you got to have a boat. You do.
0: You ever owned a boat?
1: Just a small one. I mean, I think it's a rowboat. You know, that's all. It didn't look good when I was putting it in the water next to those cabin cruisers, you know?
0: That's right. Be safe out there. The federal government has launched the Boating Safety Contribution Program to help reduce deaths and injuries from recreational boating in Canada. So they're putting some money aside for organizations for education, outreach, safety initiatives like life jacket use and sober boating.
1: Yeah, it's amazing. I've gone on boats before, and I've been with people who have said, you know what, this life jacket is just like, it's just so awkward to wear.
0: It's
1: so
0: hot.
1: Yeah, it's hot, so I'll just put it off to the side, and if I need it, I'll grab it.
0: No, you got to wear it. The move comes as about 90 people die each year in boating accidents here in Canada, mostly because they're not wearing life jackets.
1: Yeah, I mean, that's horrible. I mean, it's common sense, folks, so you have to wear one.
0: I really like a pontoon.
1: Oh, yeah.
0: I don't like wind in my face. My eyes get bothered up. They're all, leaking and all that. So I just like to cruise, sit there with my bag of spits, and no, I don't throw the shells in the water. I got another bag for that.
1: Would you consider renting a houseboat and going up the Trent Severn up to Ottawa that way?
0: 100%. You can also do that in the Shuswaps as well.
1: Okay.
0: Out in BC.
1: Oh, is that right?
0: Yeah. I mean, just to float and chill out.
1: Yeah.
0: Listen to some good music.
1: Exactly. I've always wanted to do that. So, gotta look into it.
0: Get it.
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1: Beautiful day today. Lots of sunshine, getting up to 26. Currently, it's 13. Quick traffic update for you. If you're on Highway 140 right now, you might want to stay away from it. They're starting, you know, some road work just around the Forks Road area and 140. So backups in both areas, both directions. And coming up in the news, Sculpt Niagara is celebrating 4 years in service. Matt Latour will have more on that.
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1: Mainly sunny today with a high of 26 degrees. Good morning. I'm Matt Latour. Your complete three-day pinpoint weather details coming up. Niagara Regional Police say a man riding an electric scooter in Niagara Falls is facing drug trafficking charges after officers allegedly witnessed several drug deals on Monday. Detectives with the street crime unit arrested the suspect near Main and Ferry Streets as he was attempting another transaction near a shelter. 30-year-old Antonio Uliani of St. Catharines is charged with multiple drug trafficking offenses, along with possession of stolen property. Police say fentanyl, cocaine, tablets, cash, and bear spray were all seized. A program helping Niagara doctors connect patients with faster specialist care is marking 4 years of service. Scope Niagara launched in 2022 to give primary care providers quick access to hospital specialists through a phone call, fax, or email, often helping patients avoid unnecessary trips to the emergency department. Niagara Health says the program has helped prevent ER visits in 96% of cases and now supports more than 250 clinics across the region. Scope offers 8 care pathways, including mental health, pediatrics, and palliative care services. And a sea of books is about to take over the ice at the Gale Center in Niagara Falls. The 47th annual Birchway Book Riot runs June 2nd through 7th, turning the rink into one of Canada's biggest used book sales in support of survivors of gender-based violence in South Niagara. Most books, games, records, and DVDs are priced at just $3, with organizers hoping to raise $220,000 this year to help fund shelter beds for women and children escaping abuse. Last year's event raised a record $193,000 for Birchway Niagara services. In sports last night in the Stanley Cup playoffs, the Vegas Golden Knights got by the Colorado Avalanche 2-1 to advance to the Stanley Cup final. They will play the winner of Carolina and Montreal with their game 4 tonight. Carolina leads that series 2-1. On the Bell Diamond, the Jays beat the Marlins 8-1, and in the NBA playoffs, the Oklahoma City Thunder beat the San Antonio Spurs 127-114. OKC now leads that series 3-2. 91.7 Giant FM Niagara, traffic and weather, next.
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4: Good morning, it's 7:04 with Darren Bry. There's a new reality series firing up, filmed right here in our province with a celebrity that we all know. So we'll chat about that next.
5: All right, and traffic-wise, we do have some problems in Niagara. One of the bigger ones is on the QE-Toronto bound right now, the Garden City Skyway. There's a collision there. It's got the left shoulder and 3 left lanes currently closed. The backup now is before you get to Glendale Avenue. And also, construction on Highway 140 around Forks Road is causing major delays in both directions. If you're heading towards Welland from Port and from Welland towards Port Colborne, you might want to stay away from the 140 completely today, according to some Giant FM listeners. The rest of the QE Toronto bound, you're looking at some heavier volume over the Burlington Skyway Bridge now just due to the traffic, and then slow going out to Toronto. Fort Erie bound QEW is moving well. There is just the off-ramp at McLeod Road is down to one lane due to construction, but once you're through that, though, everything is looking good all the way to the border. The only delay at the border is for trucks at the Peace Bridge. It's about 12 minutes getting into Canada, and the Welland Canal, the Carlton Street Bridge is unavailable. 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More traffic in minutes coming up. Niagara three-day weather.
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0: 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Niagara three-day weather.
1: Mainly sunny skies today with a high of 26 degrees this afternoon. A few clouds tonight with an overnight low of 11. Skies clearing tomorrow morning, a high of 22, and sunny on Friday with a high of 20. I'm Matt Latour.
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1: You're going to be yelling and screaming and rocking out on that show.
0: Sebastian Bach from Skid Row will be fronting the band as Dee Snider had to step aside. Arthritis, heart issues, all of that.
1: Yeah, every once in a while a health problem will crop up, but man, they got a great replacement there.
0: Would have been nice to see Dee.
1: Yep.
0: The crimped hair, the blue eyeshadow.
1: Yeah.
0: But raving reviews for Sebastian Bach.
1: Perfect. And see it right here in the Falls.
0: You got that right. 7:09.
1: Hey, a beautiful day today. A mainly sunny one. 26 is the high. Currently, we're at 15 in Niagara. 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Good luck.
0: Remember Tom Green?
1: Yeah.
0: The Tom Green Show?
1: And Freddie Got Fingered, movie, yep.
0: Well, he's got a new reality show firing up this month.
2: Welcome to the Tom Green Farm. My name is Tom Green.
3: Hello.
2: Oh. Here I am in my house out here in rural Ontario, Canada.
3: Wow.
4: A house that was built in 1857.
3: How cool is this?
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5: Your dad can't hear you.
6: I heard you. Talk.
2: Who's the boss?
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2: We're trying to get Tony Danza up here.
0: Ha, the Tom Green Farm, filmed at his 150-acre farmhouse in the Ottawa Valley, Central Frontenac area.
1: You know, I think it's going to be a cool show because not only does it incorporate, like, kind of a talk show, talking to the celebrities, but they're also going to be doing some things around the farm as well.
0: It is a real working farm.
1: Yep.
0: They're going to be driving tractors. There's all kinds of animals there. Donkeys, horses, chickens.
1: So it's kind of like a comedian in cars getting coffee, only this time it's celebrities on tractors plowing fields.
0: Yes, drinking a lot of Pilsner beer.
1: Drinking a lot of Pilsner, that's right.
0: Some of the celebrities, Stephen Page, Tony Hawk, Michael Cera, Dan Aykroyd.
1: You know what I love about this? A lot of great Canadian celebrities. And you know, I missed that from some of the past Canadian talk shows.
0: Yeah, no doubt. I think it sounds a lot of fun.
1: Yeah.
0: The Tom Green Farm kicks off Friday on Crave. They're going to have two episodes and then weekly releases.
1: You know what's kind of really cool? Apparently, in the show, his parents prank him a lot because he used to do that to them on his first show.
0: So his parents are funny.
1: Yeah, parents must be just like Tom.
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1: And we've got that ongoing problem on the Garden City Skyway. This one might actually just be cleared now, but there's still a backup now from an earlier collision on the Skyway, and that backup now extends to about Glendale Avenue. That is if you're Toronto bound. Also, we have problems on Highway 140. Looks like it's just due to construction around the Forks Road area of Highway 140, so we have delays in both directions now. You are getting through, but there are some delays. Elsewhere on the QE Toronto bound, some heavy volume over the Burlington Skyway Bridge just due to a lot of traffic and then slow going out to Toronto. QE40 rebound is moving very well. If you're taking the McLeod off-ramp off the QEW in Niagara Falls, there could be a delay there because it's down to one lane. But once you're through that area, though, it's looking good all the way to the border.

0: 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It's Darlene and Brian. Good morning, 7:21.
1: Oh, you're going to love this. Another mainly sunny one in Niagara today. We're hitting a high of 26 at the moment. It's 15 in the region. And coming up later on this morning, we'll be in conversation with Nancy Peart Burkholder. We're going to be talking about the big Neil Peart tribute night they've got coming up this weekend in Niagara Falls.
0: Yes, join the conversation just after 8:30.
1: Yeah.
0: Have a look at some birthdays for May 27th. For celebrating, you share it with Jamie Oliver.

0: 51.
1: Yeah, Gordon Ramsay isn't the only popular British chef. Jamie Oliver is certainly one. He has written numerous books.
0: I really like him. He has these 30-minute meals. They look delicious. He was awarded Member of the Order of the British Empire by Queen Elizabeth.
1: Obviously, the royal family enjoyed his cooking recipes as well, then.
0: Mummy, you could use some kale.
1: Are you kidding? It's beans on toast for folks in the UK.
0: Jack McBrayer, 53.
1: He played Kenneth on 30 Rock, and he was outstanding in that. He's been in other shows as well.
0: Never watched that.
1: 30 Rock, it is a great show.
0: I hear.
1: Tina Fey.
0: Paul Bettany, 55?
1: Yeah, English actor. He's been in a lot of movies. A Beautiful Mind, Master and Commander, so many cool films.
0: Avengers, Iron Man.
1: Yeah, that's right.
0: He's married to Jennifer Connelly. With the eyebrows?
1: Well, he was in A Beautiful Mind, and she was in that too, so there's the connection.
0: One of my favorite guys, Joseph Fiennes, or Fiennes? How do you say it?
1: Fiennes.
0: It's Fiennes.
1: Joseph Fiennes, yeah.
0: Everybody gets that wrong, he says. 56.
1: Yeah.
0: Commander Waterford on The Handmaid's Tale.
1: That was his last big role, and it turned out to be a really big role for him. He didn't think it was going to be that big, but that was such a popular show.
0: May the Lord open.
1: Blessed be the fruit. That's right.
0: Great show.
1: Yep.
0: Todd Bridges, 61.
1: Yeah, he was in Different Strokes, right?
0: It was Gary's big brother.
1: That's right, in Different Strokes. And then he went on to become a pretty good comedian, stand-up comedian, and also in our profession now.
0: Is that what he's doing?
1: Doing a little bit of radio.
0: Everybody wants to be a DJ.
1: Yeah.
0: Adam Carolla, 62.
1: I remember him when he teamed up with Jimmy Kimmel for The Man Show.
0: Never watched that either.
1: It was kind of funny. It was sexist. If you were to look at it today, you'd go, man, you can't put that on TV now.
0: But it was funny, though.
1: It was.
0: But I did watch Frasier. Roz is 65.
1: Outstanding character, right? Unbelievable. She actually tried for the role of, like, Daphne. Which was played by Lisa, I can't think now, but the English lady.
0: Right.
1: Yeah. Yeah, no.
0: I like it the way it is.
1: So do I.
0: Perry Gilpin. She got her name. She was born during Hurricane Perry.
1: Oh, really?
0: Yeah.
1: Oh, cool.
0: Lee Meriwether, 91.
1: Now, she played one of the three
0: Catwomen
1: in the Batman TV series, but I also know her as Barnaby Jones' secretary from that TV show.
0: Beautiful lady. 91, she won Miss America pageant 1955.
1: 91, wow.
0: 91.
1: Wow.
0: Eric Bischoff, 71.
1: Yeah, the big wrestling executive. He and Mr. McMahon had a bit of a tete-a-tete, didn't they?
0: Yeah, he's the only man to ever scare Vince McMahon.
1: Right, yeah.
0: Took over the World Championship Wrestling and made it more successful, at least for a couple of years. And I had to mention this guy, he's no longer with us, but Vincent Price, born on this day, 1911.
1: When it comes to horror movies, The Fly, The House of Wax, and of course he was also on the Thriller album with Michael Jackson, got paid $20,000.
0: That's it?
1: That's it, because
0: no royalties?
1: He turned it down. They said, we'll give you a flat fee or you can have the album royalties, and he only went for the $20,000.
0: Like 20G right now, that's good. I can buy a vial of blood or something.
1: That's right. Could have had millions.
0: Quincy Jones invited him to record.
1: Yeah, that's right.
0: For that narration.
1: Yeah.
0: He finished it in just two takes.
1: No surprise there. He's a pro.
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1: Yeah, looking forward to that. Mainly sunny one today, getting up to 26, currently 13. And from the newsroom, there's going to be some changes to the upcoming municipal election in Port Colborne. Matt has more.
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1: Mainly sunny today with a high of 26 degrees. Good morning. I'm Matt Latour. Your complete three-day pinpoint weather details coming up. A St. Catharines man is facing several charges after Niagara police say he was spotted conducting drug transactions while riding an electric scooter in Niagara Falls. Detectives with the Niagara Regional Police Street Crime Unit made the arrest Monday afternoon near Main Street and Ferry Street. Police say 30-year-old Antonio Ulietti was found with suspected fentanyl, cocaine, tablets, and about $6,000 cash. He was released from custody with a few future court date. Port Colborne voters will see a new council structure in place for this year's municipal election. The province of Ontario has approved changes reducing city council from 8 to 6, along with, of course, a mayor. The city will now be divided into 3 wards, each represented by 2 councillors, with 1 ward covering rural Port Colborne and 2 representing the urban neighborhoods. City officials say an online map showing the new ward boundaries is expected to launch later this week. You can, of course, find that as well at our website, niagaradailynews.ca. And the latest commercial vehicle safety blitz in Niagara has been completed, with just over half failing inspection. Conducted at the Vineland MTO inspection station on the QEW in Lincoln, the one-day roadside campaign saw the Ministry of Transportation, alongside support from Niagara Region and OPP, conducting provincial safety checks on commercial trucks and trailers. In all, 23 of 44 vehicles inspected were placed out of service, with 64 total charges laid. In sports last night in the Stanley Cup playoffs, the Vegas Golden Knights got by the Colorado Avalanche 2-1 to advance to the Stanley Cup final. They will play the winner of Carolina and Montreal with their game 4 tonight. Carolina leads that series 2-1. On the Bell Diamond, the Jays beat the Marlins 8-1, and in the NBA playoffs, the Oklahoma City Thunder beat the San Antonio Spurs 127-114. OKC now leads that series 3-2. 91.7 Giant FM Niagara, traffic and weather next.
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4: All right, beautiful. Traffic-wise, not too bad now on the Kiwi Toronto-bound Garden City Skyway. That accident this morning has been cleared away, so traffic is getting through again now. So that's some good news there. Also, a little bit of volume over the Burlington Skyway Bridge and maybe a couple of slow spots as you head towards the Burlington area, and then slow going all the way out to Toronto this morning. QE 40 rebound is moving very well. No issues at all the way to the border. However, if you are 40 rebound and you're taking the off-ramp at McLeod Road in Niagara Falls, it looks like that's just down to one lane due to construction. We do have a collision on Highway 401 eastbound Express HOV at Mississauga Road in Mississauga. All the lanes are currently closed because of that collision. At the border, no delays for any cars or trucks, and the Welland Canal, the bridges are all down and available. 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More traffic in minutes coming up. Niagara three-day weather.
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1: Mainly sunny skies today with a high of 26 degrees this afternoon. A few clouds tonight with an overnight low of 11. Skies clearing tomorrow morning, a high of 22, and sunny on Friday with a high of 20. I'm Matt Latour.
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0: Wake up. 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

0: Niagara's Classic Rock, 91.7 Giant FM with the Who Eminence Front. Roger Daltrey going solo with a North American tour called A Great Night Out. Looks like he's got a couple shows just across the border in New York.
1: Yeah, you know, you got to catch Roger Daltrey. I mean, just an outstanding member of the Who, right?
0: You ever see the Who?
1: I have seen the Who. I saw them in England.
0: Really?
1: Yes, I have.
0: You had a pint with the boys, did you?
1: Not quite. I had a pint with my guys, and then we went to see the Who. What a show.
0: Had a chance to see them in Vegas at the Coliseum.
1: Okay.
0: And I'm like, nah, catch them next time. What a regret.
1: So what made you go, no? Like, what was the, were the slot machines calling
0: you know,
1: your name at the time?
0: Those big yards? You know those drinks you can get?
1: Ah, that
0: the
1: would
0: yard
1: do it.
0: Drinks?
1: Yeah, that would do
0: a
1: it, huh?
0: Those.
1: All right. Hey, we're looking at a great day today. Mainly sunny, 26 the high, currently 15 now in Niagara.
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1: All right, simple. So Wayne Gates is urging residents to oppose plans for a second Ferris wheel in Queen Victoria Park, saying the city already has the Niagara Sky Wheel. What more do you want?
0: Yeah.
1: And public parkland should be protected. Now, he launched a petition, and it's garnered 2,500 signatures in 24 hours.
0: We have a post on our Facebook page, Hustle and Heart 91.7 Giant FM. Will you sign it? Let us know.
1: Yep, and it continues to grow. Fort Erie Racetrack is cutting back its racing schedule this season, dropping six race days in hopes of creating fuller fields and stronger betting cards. Track officials say the same number of races will still be run, highlighted by the $400,000 Prince of Wales Stakes.
0: Still doing wiener dog races?
1: I hope so, because that is a great draw, isn't it?
0: So cute.
1: By the way, the Prince of Wales Stakes is now moved to a Labor Day Monday. Transport Canada has launched a new boating safety funding program aimed at reducing preventable deaths and injuries on the water. The program will help organizations promote safe boating practices like wearing life jackets, boating sober, and improving water safety education. Yeah, that's a big key.
0: Be safe this summer, please.
1: Please, please. A growing number of Ontario high school seniors are playing Senior Assassins, a game where students use water guns to eliminate assigned targets while wearing floaties or goggles for immunity. While many students say the game is a fun graduation tradition, police and school guards are warning replica guns and risky behavior could lead to dangerous situations.
0: Yeah, some of these do look a little crazy, but boy, it is fun.
1: Oh, it is fun, but can you imagine with replica guns? Yeah, that'll cause a problem.
0: Doesn't hurt as bad as paintball.
1: No, you're right. Have you been hit with a paintball?
0: Of course, right in the wrist. I still feel it.
1: I got hit big time. A crazy story I'll have to tell you about sometime. The Port Colborne Farmers Market is hosting a tulip bulb giveaway this Friday, where residents can pick up about a dozen bulbs from the city's surplus flower beds. In exchange, the city is encouraging donations of non-perishable food or money to support Port Cares. I think that is a great cause. Mm-hmm. All right, so here's your $100 lottery question. 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How many petitions, signatures has he got so far over 24 hours? Let me know, 732-6917 on the text line.
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0: 747.
1: And they're doing some construction work on Highway 140 around the Forks Road area, so delays in both directions. If you're heading to Welland or heading to Port Colborne, delays could be 10 to 15 minutes in some cases, so keep that in mind. Other than that, we're looking good in the region right now. The Kiwi-Toronto bound, you're looking at some heavy volume over the Burlington Skyway Bridge, and then some slow spots as you head towards Toronto. Fort Erie bound, QEW is moving well. They are down to one lane on the McLeod Road off-ramp, so keep that in mind if you're in Niagara Falls. There is a collision on Highway 401 eastbound express HOV at Mississauga Road in Mississauga. All lanes are closed and getting reports of some heavy traffic volume on the link right now in both directions. Taking a look at the border, 11-minute delay at the Rainbow Bridge. That's for cars heading into the U.S. That's the only delay for cars. And for trucks, 15 minutes at the Peace Bridge, and that's heading into Canada. Well, in Canal, all the bridges are down and available. 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Contact Stephen Kanjar at the Agency Niagara. More traffic in minutes.
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1: Get ready for another beautiful day here in Niagara, 26, lots of sunshine. Currently it's 15 in Niagara. And Bobby's feeling pretty good this morning, picking up an OLG lottery voucher worth $100. Congrats, because I wanted to know how many people signed Wayne Gates' petition so far to stop the second big wheel from making its way into Niagara Falls. 2,500 so far over 24 hours, but I'm sure that has grown since. But over a 24-hour period, 2,500.
0: Unless it's a Price is Right wheel that we can spin and win money.
1: Yeah, I agree.
0: Maybe we don't need it.
1: So you just want to, like...
0: If I can win the showcase, I'll be happy.
1: I still don't understand it. I mean, we've got that fantastic Ferris wheel that we have right now. And it gives you a great view of the falls.
0: Well, when you let in developers, there's money that comes in, right? So
1: the
0: cash.
1: The Ford government thinking of money. I can't believe that any politician.
0: Follow your nose.
1: Yeah, you're right.
0: Cash is king, and we're raising money for a sweetheart here in our community. 21-year-old Austin Martell has been diagnosed with terminal cancer, so we're helping out Austin and the family.
1: And it's incredible, his nature. I couldn't believe it when I met him. I thought, how is he going to be, you know, knowing what he's got? He was laughing and joking, and all I could think of was, this guy deserves, you know, to have a great time with his family.
0: He's an inspiration, that's for sure.
1: He really is.
0: We're at $5,024 with the GoFundMe.
1: That's outstanding. Yes. Outstanding.
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1: Hey, break out the shades. Sunny today, up to 26. Currently it's 15 in Niagara. And Matt Latour has the details about an award won by the Niagara Falls Water Treatment Plants.
0: 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It's hard on Giant. 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
1: Mainly sunny today with a high of 26 degrees. Good morning. I'm Matt Latour. Your complete three-day pinpoint weather details coming up. Niagara Regional Police say a man riding an electric scooter in Niagara Falls is facing drug trafficking charges after officers allegedly witnessed several drug deals on Monday. Detectives with the street crime unit arrested the suspect near Main and Ferry Streets as he was attempting another transaction near a shelter. 30-year-old Antonio Uliani of St. Catharines is charged with multiple drug trafficking offenses, along with possession of stolen property. Police say fentanyl, cocaine, tablets, cash, and bear spray were all seized. A program helping Niagara doctors connect patients with faster specialist care is marking 4 years of service. Scope Niagara launched in 2022 to give primary care providers quick access to hospital specialists through a phone call, fax, or email, often helping patients avoid unnecessary trips to the emergency department. Niagara Health says the program has helped prevent ER visits in 96% of cases and now supports more than 250 clinicians across the region. Scope offers 8 care pathways, including mental health, pediatrics, and palliative care services. And a sea of books is about to take over the ice at the Gale Center in Niagara Falls. The 47th annual Birchway Book Riot runs June 2nd through 7th, turning the rink into one of Canada's biggest used book sales in support of survivors of gender-based violence in South Niagara. Most books, games, records, and DVDs are priced at just $3, with organizers hoping to raise $220,000 this year to help fund shelter beds for women and children escaping abuse. Last year's event raised a record $193,000 for Birchway Niagara services. In sports last night in the Stanley Cup playoffs, the Vegas Golden Knights got by the Colorado Avalanche 2-1 to advance to the Stanley Cup final. They will play the winner of Carolina and Montreal with their game 4 tonight. Carolina leads that series 2-1. On the ball diamond, the Jays beat the Marlins 8-1, and in the NBA playoffs, the Oklahoma City Thunder beat the San Antonio Spurs 127-114. OKC now leads that series 3-2. 91.7 Giant FM Niagara. Traffic and weather next.
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3: Happy morning to you. It's 8:03 with Darren Bry. A rental has been missing for many years. It's just been recently dropped off. Funny story. We'll have it next.
4: All right. Traffic on Highway 140 might be delayed a little bit, maybe 10 to 15 minutes. They're doing construction around the Forks Road area there on the 140. So delays in both directions right now. On the QE to roundabout, it's actually moving fairly well, just around the 50 Road area. A little bit of volume and then heavier volume over the Burlington Skyway Bridge and then slow going out to Toronto. QE 40 rebound is moving well all the way to the border. There is some major delays on Highway 403 heading down the Shadoke Expressway. If you're heading towards Toronto, that looks like at the moment it's just due to traffic volume. At the border, a 12-minute delay for trucks. That's at the Peace Bridge and that's heading into Canada. No other delay for trucks. There are no delay for cars at all. And the Lakeshore Road Bridge along with the Glendale Avenue Bridge raised and unavailable. 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More traffic in minutes coming up. Niagara three-day weather.
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0: 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Niagara three-day weather.
1: Mainly sunny skies today with a high of 26 degrees this afternoon. A few clouds tonight with an overnight low of 11. Skies clearing tomorrow morning, a high of 22, and sunny on Friday with a high of 20. I'm Matt Latour.
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0: 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It's 8:09 with Dara Bry. Darlene School of Rock this Saturday, 4 to 6 o'clock. We're going global with my lesson called Passports and Power Cords.
1: Yeah, I had a chance to listen to a little bit of it yesterday when you were working on it. And I got to tell you, I love what I'm hearing. I got to tune in for that.
0: We're going to Tokyo, Mississippi, Miami, Shanghai, Route 66.
1: Yep.
0: So make sure your passport is up to date. I just had to get my renewal for a 5-year, $122.
1: Mine I got for 10 years, but that was a while ago. So it is coming up, though, for renewal.
0: Yeah, have a look at it, because you want to get stuck at the border with an expired passport.
1: You're right.
0: Passports, power cords, this Saturday, Darlene School of Rock, 4 to 6 p.m.
1: All right, mainly sunny today. We're looking at a high of 26. Gotta love that. Currently, it's 15 right now in Niagara.
0: Now, neat little story. I've never heard such a thing. Because I've rented from these people before. After missing for 14 years,
1: right. A
0: U-Haul trailer randomly ended up back at a store in central New York after 14 years.
1: 14 years?
0: They couldn't
1: track it down before the 14 years, and now it's like someone's like, oh, look what I just found in my driveway. I better return this.
0: No APB on this, like, or what?
1: Really? Like, I mean, maybe 14 years ago they didn't have anything on it, I suppose, but... Again, what stops you from returning a utility trailer?
0: Maybe you were doing some shady stuff.
1: It's a good, very good possibility.
0: Here's U-Haul employee Mitchell Gosser talking about finding the missing trailer that just reappeared and how much it would cost to rent it out for 14 years.
2: So when I opened it up, I'm like, well, that's not normal. And then I was looking for the license plate, and the license plate's gone too, so I knew something was up. For 14 years, multiply that by $30 a day, it'd be about $153,000. And then you have to add on the tag. Of course, so that rounded up to about $165,000.
0: Wonder if they got collision on it.
1: Yeah, and now I know why they just dropped it off and ran away. I mean, that $165,000 price tag, that's a little too steep.
0: Oh, maybe it's the same place my Jeep's hanging out.
1: You never know. It could be.
0: Jeep still MIA, although they have made an arrest.
1: Right.
0: Because the guy that took my Jeep over a month ago in Toronto at an airport drove in with a car, left it there, had his greasy fingerprints everywhere, so they got him.
1: I'm glad he left his greasy fingerprints everywhere, but I'm hoping your car doesn't show up in your driveway 14 years from now.
0: I don't want it back, trust me. Got another Jeep on order. I was thinking of renting a U-Haul pickup as my rental car, and my husband David was like, no, and I'm like, no, seriously, I want to drive.
1: Come on.
0: Wouldn't it be hilarious cruising around in a U-Haul pickup? What's up?
1: The only thing, though, is I know everyone around here, management here would be like, oh, Darlene's got a U-Haul pickup? Great, can you take this?
0: $40 a day, $1.29 a kilometer.
1: Hey.
0: Nah, I commute to work, so that would suck.
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1: Could be some delays on Highway 140 in both directions as you head towards Welland and Port Colborne, and that's because of some construction happening around the Forks Road area. Elsewhere, we're looking good in Niagara, the QE Toronto bound right now, bit of a slowdown around the Grimsby area, and then a major slowdown over the Burlington Skyway Bridge. It picks up again just past North Shore Boulevard, and then slow going all the way out to Toronto. There is a collision on the QE Fort Erie bound at Royal Windsor Drive in Oakville. One center lane is closed because of that collision. Once you're through that area, though, it's looking like a good drive all the way down to the border. At the border right now, it's not bad at all. A 12-minute delay at the Rainbow Bridge for cars heading into Canada. That's the only delay for cars. And 11 minutes at the Peace Bridge for trucks heading into Canada. The Welland Canal Carlton Street Bridge is raised and unavailable. 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
1: And we're looking at a great day today. Sunshine up to 26. We're getting there. Currently, it's 18 now in Niagara.
0: Still driving a rental. My Jeep was ripped off, so we were just chatting about, you know, I was thinking about looking at U-Haul and their pickup trucks.
1: Right.
0: As a rental, because it's hilarious, right?
1: Well, sure, yeah.
0: Imagine me pulling up to cruise night. In my U-Haul pickup truck.
1: In your pickup truck? You would raise a few eyebrows, that's for sure.
0: Oh, no, I'd lift it up, put 35-inch tires.
1: Oh, okay.
0: What's up, everybody? Sup.
1: You would pimp that rental truck, okay.
0: There's a big cruise night with the Drifters, Neil Peart tribute night. We're going to be chatting with Nancy Peart, Neil's sister, just after 8:30 about this fun night this weekend.
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1: All right, Darlene, there's a new fitness craze taking over in the U.S., primarily for women, but a lot of guys are getting involved now. It's called pistols and Pilates. Now, usually when you do Pilates, I was reading up on this, you can do pistol squats, but to heck with that.
0: What
1: we're talking the real

0: Pistols now. It started off in Chicago and it is spreading right across the country like wildfire. Basically, you work out for an hour doing Pilates and then you you basically get some aim on the firing range.
1: That's awesome.
0: So once you're done your workout, you towel down, they go, here you go, here's a .22 caliber.
1: Lock and load.
0: Let's see how good your aim is. So yeah, this is taking off. A lot of people signing up because it's empowerment, but most importantly, it's self-defense as well.
1: I'm a good shot.
0: There you go.
1: Grew up near a farm with three older brothers.
0: And how's your Pilates then?
1: Not so good.
0: Got to work on the Pilates.
1: But I can pick off the beer cans.
0: Okay, you know what? I have heard in the American States of your the right to exercise to bear arms. This is the first time I've ever heard of exercising with arms.
1: There you go.
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1: 8:25.
0: Mostly sunny day today. 26 will be the high. Already we're at 18 in Niagara. And from the newsroom, Matt Latour tells us the results of a commercial vehicle safety blitz.
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1: Mainly sunny today with a high of 26 degrees. Good morning. I'm Matt Latour. Your complete three-day pinpoint weather details coming up. A St. Catharines man is facing several charges after Niagara police say he was spotted conducting drug transactions while riding an electric scooter in Niagara Falls. Detectives with the Niagara Regional Police Street Crime Unit made the arrest Monday afternoon near Main Street and Ferry Street. Police say 30-year-old Antonio Ulietti was found with suspected fentanyl, cocaine, tablets, and about $6,000 cash. He was released from custody with a few future court date. Port Colborne voters will see a new council structure in place for this year's municipal election. The province of Ontario has approved changes reducing city council from 8 to 6, along with, of course, a mayor. The city will now be divided into 3 wards, each represented by 2 councillors, with 1 ward covering rural Port Colborne and 2 representing the urban neighborhoods. City officials say an online map showing the new ward boundaries is expected to launch later this week. You can, of course, find that as well at our website, NiagaraDailyNews.ca. And the latest commercial vehicle safety blitz in Niagara has been completed, with just over half failing inspection. Conducted at the Vineland MTO inspection station on the QEW in Lincoln, the one-day roadside campaign saw the Ministry of Transportation, alongside support from Niagara Region and OPP, conducting provincial safety checks on commercial trucks and trailers. In all, 23 of 44 vehicles inspected were placed out of service, with 64 total charges laid. In sports last night in the Stanley Cup playoffs, the Vegas Golden Knights got by the Colorado Avalanche 2-1 to advance to the Stanley Cup final. They will play the winner of Carolina and Montreal with their game 4 tonight. Carolina leads that series 2-1. On the Bell Diamond, the Jays beat the Marlins 8-1, and in the NBA playoffs, the Oklahoma City Thunder beat the San Antonio Spurs 127-114. OKC now leads that series 3-2. 91.7 Giant FM Niagara, traffic and weather next.
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3: It's 8:30 with Dar and Bri. I love me some Rush, and there is a Neil Peart tribute night this weekend. We're going to hear all about in a couple minutes.
4: All right, beautiful. Traffic-wise, on Highway 140 around Forks Road, you're looking at some construction going on there. So there are some delays in both directions. Once again, that's Highway 140 around the Forks Road area. QEW Toronto bound, some slow spots as you head towards the Burlington Skyway Bridge, roughly around the 50 Road area, and maybe a little bit before that. Once you get to the bridge, heavy traffic volume, and it looks like it picks up past North Shore Boulevard. And then a little further along, we do have a problem Toronto bound, a disabled vehicle right now, and that's at Appleby Line in Burlington. The two right lanes and the right shoulder are currently closed because of that disabled vehicle. And problems coming back the other way, collision on the QE40 rebound at Royal Windsor Drive in Oakville has 3 right lanes and the right shoulder closed. Big backup now in that area. Once you get through that, though, everything is looking good all the way to the border. At the border right now, make it 11 minutes for cars at the Rainbow Bridge heading into Canada, and 19 minutes at the Peace Bridge for trucks heading into Canada. And the Welland Canal, all the bridges are available. This traffic update for Stephen Kanjar, the agency Niagara, looking for land space and possibility. How about a 23-acre property with a building and no hydro bill for sale or lease? Contact Stephen Kanjar at the agency Niagara. More traffic in minutes on the way, Niagara three-day weather.
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0: 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Niagara three-day weather.
1: Mainly sunny skies today with a high of 26 degrees this afternoon. A few clouds tonight with an overnight low of 11. Skies clearing tomorrow morning, a high of 22, and sunny on Friday with a high of 20. I'm Matt Latour.
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1: Beautiful day today, mainly sunny. We're looking at a high of 26 already. It's 18 in Niagara.
0: How's the weather looking for Sunday?
1: It's looking great. Mostly sunny, a little bit of cloud, but hey, that's not bad at all with a high getting up to 19. That's beautiful for being outdoors.
0: Yes, because there's a big cruise night, a Neil Peart tribute night at Canada One Outlet Mall down on Lundy's Lane between 5 and 10 p.m. Neil Peart tribute night.
1: Which is going to be outstanding. Any Rush fan, you got to be there. Plus, there's also going to be some cool cars there as well. So what a night it's going to be.
0: And some cool people on the line with us this morning. One of Neil's sisters, Nancy Peart Burkholder, on with us. Looking forward to the evening on Sunday. Nancy, how you doing?
2: Good morning. Sorry, I have my deep, cold, sexy voice on this morning. So hopefully you can hear me okay.
0: Yeah, tell us about the tribute night coming up on Sunday.
2: Oh, it should be a lot of fun. It's just something that Ray and the Drifters came up with. And we are going to make it a fundraiser as well for Austin Martell. And we have coffee and tea and chocolate, and we'll have all our swag there. We have some T-shirts that go to support the memorial at Lakeside Park that they have planned for Neil. And I know they have a fantastic DJ. Wally's going to be playing some Rush music, so hopefully it'll just be a lot of fun.
0: You were mentioning the coffee, tea, and chocolate. You guys have your own line.
2: We do. We have a U.S. line as well that's roasted one part in Kentucky and one part in L.A., and it does incredible online sales. And then, of course, we have a Canadian line, and it's freshly roasted in Fenwick, Ontario, and he delivers it fresh every Thursday. So it's amazing. My sister and I did tasting with him, and I don't know how much coffee we tasted, but it's incredible. We have three different kinds. We have Lakeside Park, which is half-calf. We have a Red Tractor blend that is in support or named after my dad, who was an International Harvester dealer and a huge coffee connoisseur. And then we have African Drum, which is a really dark, deep blend that, of course, in Neil of Neil's honor in Africa.
1: Got it. You know what, Nancy, I got to tell you, you're turning me into a coffee drinker. You know, I'm not one to begin with, but
0: really good,
1: man,
0: stuff.
1: I know.
0: How do we buy it?
1: Yeah.
2: It's actually online, peartfamilycoffee.com, and that links to our U.S. site, our Canadian site, and now we also have a new U.K. coffee, and it's actually Koofy after the Scottish Highland cow, and Hugh Syme made us an incredible shirt with a Highland cow drinking coffee, and it's all on the same site, so you go on there, link what you want, and it'll show you all the different options.
0: Sounds like a fun family you have. So your other sister will be, well, your sister will be there. Tell us a little bit about your brother, Neil. I mean, there's a lot of Rush fans listening. We miss him, but his music lives on. Tell us a little bit, that something that maybe we don't know about him. Like, was he scribbling on binders growing up with lyrics? Like, tell us something.
2: He used to drum on everything. I was a baby when he started. He's 12 years older than me. And he used to drum on my playpen. That was the whole story of my life. So he used to drive his teachers crazy. His two fingers just drummed on absolutely everything. So he was born with it. And, of course, his love of English just developed into lyric writing and his nonstop reading, which also drove a lot of people crazy. So, it worked for him.
0: So now Rush is heading back out on the road with their new drummer, Annika Niles. Were you in conversation with Geddy and Alex about this?
2: No, we didn't know anything until it happened, and I was just really happy at the choice they made. I think it'll be great for her. won't be the same comparison if they put a guy in that seat, because there's no way that a guy could live up to that. Whereas now it's a whole new realm of different type of talent, and I think it'll be great for her. So far, fans have been really, really supportive of her, so...
1: You know, I was just wondering, Nancy, you know, as Darlene alluded to, a lot of people are going to be coming up and asking about Neil or anything like that. Does it ever get tiring, or do you just want to talk about coffee and go, hey, listen, the Peart family is now in the spotlight for something else?
2: No, my sister and I have a lot of stories. She more so because she's the third child. So between Neil and Danny and her, there's only 3 years. So they have some pretty crazy sibling stories, where I have the good sibling story because I was always, I rode on Neil's shoulders most of my early life. So got to see a new view of life, you know, from that height. And no, we tell a lot of stories, and it's always family oriented stuff that people don't really know, but it gives a whole different side of him that people really don't understand what a great human he was. He was a great uncle. He was a great dad. And just that whole side of him just gives the whole, humanizes him for people. And it's fun because the stories are really fun.
0: I'm glad you enjoy telling the stories, because you're going to have a lot of people coming up to you on Sunday for this big cruise night, the Neil Peart tribute night. Don't miss it. Sunday, 5 to 10 down Lundy's Lane. You're going to see all the hot rods at the Canada One outlet. Looking forward to seeing you again and meeting your sister Judy.
2: Yep, sounds great. And they actually made the hours 5 to 8. Because, you know, we're all old now and nobody likes to stay up that late. So it's 5 to 8.
0: Can we come there a little early and just kind of hang out a bit? Or are you guys going to be setting up shop?
2: Oh, you sure can. We're usually there. I know Ray's probably usually there by 3 o'clock. So, you know, we also like to be early when we get older. So, yeah, we'll be ready. Just come out and say hi. And if we're struggling with the tent, just hop in and help. No problem.
0: You got it. We'll see you Sunday night. Thanks for joining us.
2: Sounds great. Thank you.
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0: 847 with Darren Bragg and roll some Rush next.
1: Oh, beautiful. Highway 140 around Forks Road. They're doing some construction there, so there could be some delays in both directions. Once again, that's Highway 140. QE Toronto Bound is moving well. Getting reports of a possible accident in the Grimsby area, which is slowing things down a little bit. We'll try and get an update on that for you. And then again, a slow going just around the Fruitland Road area, and then a slow going over the Burlington Skyway Bridge, and basically all the way out to Toronto. Now, we still have that ongoing problem if you're Fort Erie bound on the QEW. Royal Windsor Drive in Oakville, there's a collision there. Three right lanes in the right shoulder are currently closed. Once you're through there, though, everything is looking good. At the border, there's about an 18-minute delay at the Rainbow Bridge. That's heading into Canada. Cars heading into Canada. And also about a 20-minute delay at the Peace Bridge for trucks heading into Canada. Well, in Canal, all the bridges are down and available. 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That's Giant FM traffic.
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0: 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There's Rush Subdivisions. There's a Neil Peart tribute night Sunday down Lundy's Lane, Canada One Outlet Mall, 5 to 8 o'clock. Judy and Nancy Peart, the sisters, will be there with some stories. I know there's going to be a lot of tapping on the shoulder saying, hey.
1: I know. If I was there, I would be bugging her. First of all, they have a brand of coffee, and I'd be like, this is really interesting coffee. Now, back to Neil.
0: You know what? They love telling the stories from what we hear.
1: Sure they do.
0: Judy and Nancy Peart will be there. Music of Rush, the Drifters doing a big cruise night. So let's get out there. It's going to be a fun one.
1: And the weather's going to be perfect as well. And speaking of perfect weather, mainly sunny today, getting up to 26. We're already at 18 in Niagara.
0: Matt Latour from the Giant Newsroom joins us. FIFA World Cup coming up. How are we going to get any work done?
2: I don't plan on it. It's just like the Winter Olympics. Don't tell my boss. I didn't do anything then either.
1: Right.
2: I know the provincial government says public service managers can approve temporary work from home requests during daytime World Cup games in Toronto on June 12th and 26th. This to me sounds like government employees are going to the games and claiming they're working from
0: 100%.
2: There.
1: Yeah, exactly. I mean, I head in the opposite direction. I'm going to try and put in for some time off.
0: You got to think the crowds and construction happening around that time, better to work at home. You're not getting anywhere.
1: Oh, exactly. Yeah. I mean, with the Gardiner Expressway, the way it is right now, heading into Toronto, you can just imagine. I wouldn't be surprised they're going to be adding loads of GO trains.
2: Now, I will say, I was at Exhibition Station about 2 weeks ago visiting a friend, and the work they've done there just over the past year is it's so much better now than it was a year ago, and you know it's because of the World Cup. Right. But I think, more GO trains is definitely going to be a reality.
1: Definitely going to have to do that, or else you're going to have a major gridlock problem.
0: The trophy is at Nathan Phillips Square. I think you got to have a ticket, though, to see it. It's only there a couple of days. It's like a trophy tour.
1: Yeah, and it is heavy.
2: Is it? Yeah.
0: It's gold, isn't it?
1: It is solid gold. Yeah.
0: Wow. Solid gold.
1: And you have dancers come out and everything.
0: Yeah, I'm going to bring my heels.
2: As far as trophies go, like, it's not a huge trophy.
1: No, it's not.
2: But yeah, it's heavy because it is solid gold. Yeah.
0: But I wonder if they have like a handler, like the Stanley Cup buddy with the gloves.
2: Oh, the keeper
0: of
2: the cup.
0: Yeah, the keeper of the trophy.
1: I don't think I've ever seen one, but it's possible.
0: Going to drive it in with a defender. Or like, you got to have a car for that one.
1: Well, put it in his duffel bag and come walking in with it.
2: I think it's probably a little different because as far as I know, there's multiple World Cups, right? Because when you win one, you can kind of keep it, and then they make another one for the next year. With the Stanley Cup, there's only, I think, two. Well, one for the Hall of Fame and one for the team.
1: If it's solid gold, I think a security guard should be bringing the Brinks armored truck or something. Say,
2: with a police convoy, maybe.
1: Yeah, no kidding.
0: See Drake wearing it around his neck.
2: Oh, my gosh.
0: Cineplex is getting together with TSN, and they're going to be showing select games from FIFA at the cinemas, and Niagara Square Cinema among one of them.
1: Yeah, absolutely. And the first game, Canada and Bosnia-Herzegovina, they'll be showing that. Go, Canada, go.
0: It's $9.99 per seat plus a small little booking fee, but cheaper than the tickets there.
1: A lot cheaper.
2: Also, in Niagara Falls, they've got the FIFA Fan Fest set up. They're going to have big screen set up. You can go down there and watch for free if you want to brave the craziness of the falls.
1: Yeah, at Queen Victoria Park. So go there now before that big Ferris wheel ends up being there.
0: Hey, that's it for us. Enjoy the day. Chris Lucasen next to keep you company. Ciao, ciao.
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1: Mainly sunny today with a high near 26, increasing cloud overnight, low 11, another beauty tomorrow. Mix of sun and cloud 22, and for Friday, sunshine. High near 20, we are at 20 in Niagara.
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they be playing Carolina or Montreal? Yet to be decided. Game 4 is tonight in Montreal. Here's Crosby, Stills, Nash & Young.

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Yeah, he said he did it because he was upset, because he suffered a pickleball injury and his summer was ruined, so he was going to ruin it for everyone else. 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
11: 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Niagara three-day weather.
12: Oh, it's another great day. If you can get outside and enjoy it. Right? I know. Looking out the window, it's hard, isn't it? Mainly sunny. High up to 26 today. Tonight, increasing cloud overnight, low 11. Tomorrow, mix of sun and cloud, 22. And for Friday, sunny, high 20. We're at 19. Yeah, we've gone down a degree.
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No jacket needed today. Oh, it's going to be another beauty across Niagara. Oh, I think we're finally here. We've been waiting, right? It's been a roller coaster through April and May with the temperature. But looking good for the next, oh, several days. Here's Guns N' Roses, Classic Rock 91.7 Giant FM.

0: Classic Rock 91.7, Giant FM, Living in a Fantasy. That is Aldo Nova. Are you a good athlete? This is hilarious. They just held what was called the Enhanced Olympics, okay? Where swimmers who competed in the event were allowed to use steroids. They could get doped up, anything they wanted. It didn't matter. Nothing was banned. So they took whatever they wanted to. Unfortunately, they weren't able to set any new records. Well, they did set one record. Only one new record was set. The most athletes cheating at the same time.
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That is Sloan Money City Maniacs. Someone asked the internet, what is a single person luxury that people in relationships completely miss out on? Somebody said, knowing that that piece of chocolate cake you left in the fridge will still be there when you want it. Knowing things will be exactly where you left them, like the scotch tape. Never having to discuss plans with anyone.

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0: 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Niagara three-day weather.
1: Oh, mainly sunny for us today with a high near 26. Increasing cloud overnight, low down to 11. For tomorrow, mix of sun and cloud, high near 22. And on Friday, it's a mix of sun and cloud. Now a 30% chance of showers Friday with a high at 20. We are at 20.
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Have you planned your summer holidays, or do you like to leave it, you know, the summer open? I do, right? Because sometimes you get, you know, something that comes up last minute, and if you already have plans, you'd rather go to that one. So I try not to commit to too much so that I'm open in case something, you know, I don't want to say it, but better comes along. 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
2: 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And we'll get your day off on a great start with Niagara's local news, traffic, and weather.
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0: 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That is Brian Adams with This Time. Getting closer to the final weekend in May. 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Click on events. There's a whole list of stuff that's coming up. In fact, coming up on Saturday, Niagara Falls Horticultural Society presents Roots to Blooms. It's a community garden event, their annual spring plant and bake sale. Okay, so you're going to find all sorts of things there, perennials, shrubs, ornamental grasses, really some really cool stuff. They're also going to have homemade baked goods. They have a free kids planting zone and all sorts of stuff for the whole family. If you want to check it out, it's happening at St. John's Anglican Church Saturday from 9 to 1, and they're located on Portage Road in Niagara Falls. Just so you know, it's cash only.
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1: Good afternoon, I'm Brandon Warby. Mainly sunny today. 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A major investigation into organized auto theft in Niagara has led to multiple arrests and millions of dollars in stolen vehicles being recovered. Niagara Regional Police say Project Jacklinx began after the theft of a single Lexus SUV, but eventually uncovered criminal networks tied to more than 112 vehicle theft-related incidents across southern Ontario. Investigators say newer model Lexus and Toyota vehicles were being stolen and prepared for export through the Port of Montreal with destinations linked to West Africa. Police say the investigation remains ongoing, with more arrests and charges expected in connection to over 100 additional thefts across Ontario. A sea of books is about to take over the ice at the Gale Center in Niagara Falls. The 47th annual Birchway Book Riot runs June 2nd through 7th, turning the rink into one of Canada's biggest used book sales in support of survivors of gender-based violence in South Niagara. Most books, games, records, and DVDs are priced at just $3, with organizers hoping to raise $220,000 this year to help fund shelter beds for women and children escaping abuse. Last year's event raised a record $193,000 for Birchway Niagara services. And a program helping Niagara doctors connect patients with faster specialist care is marking 4 years of service. Scope Niagara launched in 2022 to give primary care providers quick access to hospital specialists through a phone call, fax, or email, often helping patients avoid unnecessary trips to the emergency department. Niagara Health says the program has helped prevent an ER visit in 96% of cases and now supports more than 250 clinicians across the region. Scope currently offers 8 care pathways, including mental health, pediatrics, and palliative care services. 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
2: With the Vegas Golden Knights winning, the Montreal Canadiens and Carolina Hurricanes play a pivotal game for tonight. 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Montreal will have to turn around their home ice woes to avoid going down 3-1, as they're just 2-5 at the Bell Center in these playoffs. Puck drop tonight is 8. I'm Matt Latour. 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
0: 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Niagara 3-day weather.
1: Mainly sunny today with a high of 26. Clear tonight, then increasing cloud after midnight, a low of 11. Thursday, clearing in the morning with a high of 22. And Friday, mix of sun and cloud, a chance of showers, and a high of 20. Currently, it's 20 degrees. 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

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It is game four between Montreal and Carolina in Montreal tonight. With the Hurricanes leading the series 2-1. What are you sporting today? A Canadiens jersey or a Hurricanes jersey?

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8: 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Niagara three-day weather.
9: Oh, it's another beautiful beach day. Mainly sunny today. High 26. Increasing cloud overnight. Low 11. Tomorrow looks great. Mix of sun and cloud. High near 22. And for Friday, mix of sun and cloud. A 30% chance of showers with a high near 20. It is 20.
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Red Hot Chili Peppers on the Brain Strain today. 1 in 5 people have broken this within 24 hours of buying it. What do you think it is? Rocco says a snow brush. Jerry's going with a phone screen. Oh, we have a lot of those. We have jars. Sonia says eggs. Lori's going with a toy. Derek, an umbrella. From Carol, fake nails. That's a good one. Mike says a poppy. Cynthia's going with an engagement. And Frank says a drone. What do you think it is? 1 in 5 people have broken this within 24 hours of buying it. Text your guest to 905-732-6917. It's the Brain Strain on Giant FM.

0: 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Mornings with Darlene and Brian. 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
1: There's a new dessert making headlines, and it sounds funky delicious. 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Maybe I'll try it.
2: Okay, I don't know. 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And we'll get your day off on a great start with Niagara's local news, traffic, and weather.
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0: 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You ain't seen nothing yet. That is BTO on the Brain Strain today. One in five people have broken this within 24 hours of buying it. Kelsey says a mirror. Jason's going with windshield. Sue, a flat screen TV. Tyler says a pinata. And Kim says a phone charger. The answer I was looking for is a pair of sunglasses. One in five people. You know, maybe they sit on them. I've done that many times. One in five people have broken a pair of sunglasses within, 24 hours of buying the sunglasses. We had a lot of correct answers. We made a draw from all the correct guesses. It is Stephen Roger picking up the $25 gift card to Mitchell's Bakery and Marketplace. We'll play again tomorrow in the noon hour.
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This weekend, where can you get funnel cakes, ice cream, cold beer, and go on rides? Oh, yeah, it's coming. 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

0: cakes and ice cream. 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
2: 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Niagara three-day weather.
3: Another mainly sunny day for Niagara. Increasing cloud overnight, low near 11. Looks good for tomorrow. Mix of sun and cloud with a high near 22. Friday, sun cloud mix, 30% chance of showers. High near 20. We're at 21.
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Canadians, Hurricanes in Montreal for Game 4 tonight. Carolina leading that series 2-1. We were talking earlier, and I was talking to Fran on the text line, and she said to me that the Canadians just aren't getting enough shots. And I'm like, yeah, maybe they need to drink some more. I don't know. Go Habs, go. Game 4 tonight. Here's Van Halen.

0: 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Mornings with Darlene and Brian. Two local voices you know and love.
1: There's a new dessert making headlines, and it sounds funky delicious. I don't know. Maybe I'll try it.
2: Okay, I don't know. I'm a picky eater, so I want to hear more about this. And also, we'll tell you about a cornhole tournament, which is going to be for a perfect cause. And we'll get your day off on a great start with Niagara's local news, traffic, and weather.
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0: 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That is Kim Mitchell doing the rock and roll duty. I said duty. Yeah, you know who's here. That is Jeff Brown.
1: Yes.
0: Yep. He's got a duty of a contest coming your way, too. What have you got this afternoon?
1: We are going to get weird.
0: Okay.
1: Real weird.
0: Okay.
1: We got the Weird Al Yankovic tickets to give away.
0: Okay.
1: And so what we do is we read off, either Brandon or I, we read off some lyrics from a Weird Al song.
0: Okay.
1: And then you have to tell us which Weird Al song it's from. So this is for Weird Al fans.
0: Yes.
1: Right? So you text in what song it is, and then from all those, then we, in a weird sort of manner, we select a winner of the pair of tickets.
0: Okay, and that's going to be at Falls View Casino.
1: OLG stage, Fallsview Casino, Weird Al's there, July the 5th.
0: Beautiful. So listen for your chance to play with Jeff and Brandon. A little doo-doo this afternoon.
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0: You know, this would have been a great week to have some vacation time. I'm just thinking. All that sunshine in the forecast. And I'm telling you, each day, it just seems to keep going and going and going. And it's not just sunny. It's not super hot. Now, I like the super hot. I'll give you that. But I also like comfortable. And I think what we're looking at, in a word, the forecast, comfortable. Proof and the details, including the weekend. A comfortable weekend after these.
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6: Mainly sunny with a few cloudy periods for the rest of the afternoon. A few clouds overnight tonight. 11 will be the overnight low tomorrow. Becoming mainly sunny tomorrow with a high of 22 degrees. You see, comfort. Sun cloud mix on Friday, 20, and for the weekend, sunshine both Saturday and Sunday. Daytime highs around 20 degrees. And if that's not comfortable, I don't know what is. Currently here in the sunny south of Niagara, perched as we are at the edge of the scenic Wavely Bog, it is a comfortable 24 degrees. 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

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Canada's 5440. I go blind. You should probably stop doing that then. It is the Afternoon Drive radio show with Jeff and the great Brandon. And, of course, coming up with three, it's our three picks. Three songs. Something in common. What could that something be? So what you do is you stop everything that you're doing to listen attentively to our three songs at 3 o'clock. There is a commonality. And when you think you know what that commonality is, you text us your answer. And at the end of the third song, and not before, we draw from the big pile of correct answers and give one person a prize. Oh, it's a humongous Hooters prize. It's a $50 gift card from Hooters in Niagara Falls. So get ready. It's coming up at 3, the unofficial official coffee break radio game at 3. Jeff and Brandon's three picks.

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1: 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Maybe I'll try it.
2: 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And we'll get your day off on a great start with Niagara's local news, traffic, and weather.
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0: 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And once again, these people who seem to know or say they know what gas prices are going to do, you know, way before the rest of us. Pundits, some of them call them. I say they're in cahoots. But the word on the street, and it's just a rumor at this point, is that gasoline prices are set to go down a full 10 cents a liter overnight tonight. I don't know. That's what the pundits, the ones in cahoots, that's what they're saying. I don't know how they would know. But it puts you in a tough spot. When you hear those rumors flying around, and then you look down, and your gas gauge, the little yellow light hasn't come on quite yet, but you're getting close, right? And you have to decide, do you hang in there, or do you have to fill up today? And just remember, no matter what you pay for gas, it's going to be cheaper than having to hire a tow truck. I'm just saying. But it means more. It's more important than ever, if you have to fill up today, that you should be listening, you know, 4:30-ish for Gas Wars.
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0: Welcome to your mid-afternoon escape from the daily grind. It's time for Jeff and Brandon's Three Picks. Can you identify the common bond between these songs? 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
1: Okay. I say that this is going to be one of those days where we just have to randomly give away a prize. I don't think anybody is going to get this one. Now, Brandon, the eternal optimist, says he has confidence in our listenership's, and that is to say your, abilities. Well, prove me wrong, gang. Listen to our three songs. Text us when you think the songs have in common. 905-732-6917. Include your name. And in the event that we have correct answers, and even if we don't, we will still give away the prize. It's a $50 gift card from Hooters in Niagara Falls. So with all that said, oh yeah, I know you're nervous now. Here comes song number one, one of three, Jeff and Brandon's Three Picks from the Eagles. Get Over It, Classic Rock, 91.7, Jive FM.

0: get over it.
1: And a one. Song number one in Jeff and Brandon's three picks. And as I said, this one I think is tough. And the reason I really think this one is tough, because you know how I said we don't pick these songs. We have a staff. They're disgruntled and underpaid. Mm-hmm. And the email that they sent today starts with the sentence, "It's a tough one today, boys." So, you know,
2: Was there
1: a clairvoyant in there?
2: No, of course. But like, it's sore. I don't know. I can't explain it without giving it away.
1: You are the eternal optimist.
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1: All right. 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
1: Here comes song number two. We like to call it the helper song. This is the helper song today. Meh. Song two and three, Jeff and Brandon's three picks, is from Fleetwood Mac. Go Your Own Way, classic rock, 91.7, Tide FM.

0: There you have song number two, two of three, our helpers song. And we've gotten answers that are adequate.
1: Yeah.
0: Yes. Adequate.
1: Good enough, so to say.
0: We will give away our prize, which is indeed the $50 gift card from Hooters in Niagara Falls, where every day is a feast. 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Now, song number three. This we like to call this one the giveaway song, and it's almost 6 minutes long. So you got all kinds
1: of time.
0: Time
1: to think.
0: To text us your answer, because we won't give it away. Because I think we're still waiting for somebody who answers in the same style as our staff.
1: That's right.
0: Who just said
1: it's a tough one, boys.
0: It's a tough one, boys. Here comes song three of three. Jeff and Brandon's three picks. Black Sabbath, this is Iron Man Classic Rock 91.7 JOD FM.

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Can you figure out the common bond? Text your guesses to 905-732-6917. 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

0: 91.7 Giant FM with the Trues, not ready to go. And just a quick note here. Now, some people just hang around for the three picks, and then they go. They go somewhere. You don't go anywhere today, because just a few minutes from now, we're going to get weird.
1: Oh, we're doing that already.
0: We're going to get weird. And yeah, we're going to give away a pair of Weird Al Yankovic tickets in just a few minutes from now. That's right. One thing after another, but first things first.
1: Action is nonstop around.
0: Isn't it, though? Let's go back and recap our three picks off the top of the hour. Off the top of the hour. We had song number one was Get Over It by Eagles. Song two, Go Your Own Way by Fleetwood Mac. And song number three, Iron Man by Black Sabbath. And again,
1: well, we got a lot of answers.
0: Yes, but even our today. Disgruntled, underpaid staff in their notes said, it's a tough one today, boys.
1: We got like singing drummers, eating, Hall of Fame solo careers, multiple lead singers, breakups, lead single from the band, blindness. The closest we sort of got was bands that broke up and reunited, which not really the case, but I mean, that's where we're going.
0: As it was presented to us by that underpaid disgruntled staff of ours, is these are bands that fired band members. Bands that fired band members. So you had with Eagles, you had Don Felder, Fleetwood Mac. Lindsey Buckingham got himself fired, and Ozzy, I think they kept firing Ozzy seven or eight times.
1: Yeah, so we had, like, lineup changes, so we took that if you had
0: but
1: the
0: it is true. It is true.
1: Yeah. So we only had a few people that got it. We had Mark, Carey, and Dave, and our winner today is Juice. Waiting to hear back from Juice.
0: Juice! Getting the $50 gift card from Hooters in Niagara Falls. We'll do it again tomorrow.

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13: 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There is some volume starting to fill in, but no collisions to report. 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

0: Classic Rock 91.7, Jad FM, Brian Adams with Tina Turner. It's Only Love. Afternoon Drive radio show. Hey, who wants to get weird?
1: Let's get weird on the show.
0: We're getting weird now because Weird Al Yankovic is coming to the OLG stage, Falls View Casino, on July the 5th. And we got another pair of tickets to give away today. And not just the pair of tickets. Our prize also includes a $100 dining credit at the Overtime Sports Lounge and... Yes, you heard right. Free parking.
1: The highlight.
0: Yes, it just makes it. It just rounds out the prices.
1: Sure,
0: it just really ties the room together, don't you think? So, anyhow, what's going to happen here? My good friend and broadcasting colleague here, the great Brandoon, is going to read some Weird Al lyrics, and what you, as a member of the listening audience who might want to win this prize, is going to do is text us the title of the song these Weird Al lyrics are from. Include your name if you could. That does help. You're going to text us the answer, and that's the title of the song these lyrics are from. 905-732-6917. The text line number hasn't changed. So go ahead, Brandon. Get weird.
1: Get weird. All right. There's a 2-for-1 sale on our 3-piece suits. 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Do what you want, but don't step on my blue suede shoes.
0: There you go. What's the name of that Weird Al song? The title. Text it to us. We'll go through the answers, see if we can find anybody who got it right, and give them the prize.
1: Hopefully it's easier than 3 picks today.
0: It has to be in just a few minutes.
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0: 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Niagara three-day weather.
1: Kind of sun cloud mix for the rest of the afternoon, and just a few clouds overnight tonight, 12 degrees low. Becoming mainly sunny tomorrow. Tomorrow's daytime high around 20 degrees. Then Friday, a sun cloud mix. There is a chance of a late day shower on Friday with a high of 20. But for the weekend, Saturday and Sunday, sunshine, daytime high near 20. And just a quick note, Sunday night there's going to be a full moon. It'll be the second full moon in the month of May, which will make it a blue moon. That's right. Once in a blue moon, come up on Sunday. Currently, it is 22 degrees. 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

0: 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Two local voices you know and love.
1: There's a new dessert making headlines, and it sounds funky delicious. I don't know. Maybe I'll try it.
2: Okay, I don't know. I'm a picky eater, so I want to hear more about this. And also, we'll tell you about a cornhole tournament, which is going to be for a perfect cause. And we'll get your day off on a great start with Niagara's local news, traffic, and weather.
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0: Classic Rock 91.7, Jive FM, Stampeders and Wild Eyes. And it's time to wrap up our weirdness today, because we had Brandon reading off the Weird Al Yankovic lyrics. And today's Weird Al song was actually King of Suede, which, of course, it was Weird Al's play on the Police song King of Pain.
1: Yes.
0: Yes.
1: We had lots of correct answers.
0: Lots of correct answers.
1: Yes.
0: Only one prize to give away.
1: And our winner is Teresa Bogdansky of Niagara Falls. Congratulations to Teresa.
0: Teresa gets a pair of tickets to see Weird Al Yankovic, OLG Stage, Falls View Casino on July the 5th, plus the $100 dining credit at the Overtime Sports Lounge. And hold on to your hats. Free parking.
1: Oh, yeah.
0: And we got two more prizes to give away. So tomorrow and again on Friday. Wow.
1: With that said.
0: I was just, the weirdness it was just upon me. Time for the police blotter.
1: Okay.
0: This is a police blotter only because it just reads as a really strange story. and it's just, once again, a warning to keep your pets away from your firearms.
1: Oh.
0: Okay, police in a place called Scott's Bluff. Right?
1: Yeah.
0: Police in Scott's Bluff responded to a report of gunfire at a convenience store after a dog accidentally shot a passerby with a shotgun.
1: Of course it did. You know, why else not?
0: According to Scott's Bluff police, the owner of the truck had pulled into the convenience store while the passenger was standing near the front passenger's side door. A dog in the back seat moved from one side of the vehicle to the other, triggering a shotgun that had a live shell in the chamber, causing the firearm to discharge. Meanwhile, at the very same time of the gunfire, a woman was driving by on the road in a truck with her arm hanging out the window as people are known to drive there in Scott's Bluff.
1: Sure. Yeah,
0: one pellet from the shotgun blast hit her in the upper arm.
1: Well, it could have been a devastating consequence.
0: Yes, well, it says here that that her injury was not believed to be life-threatening.
1: Oh, good.
0: There's just one pellet in the upper arm.
1: Yeah, well,
0: she'll recover.
1: That's enough. Yeah, say you got shot by a dog.
0: And
1: you got a story to tell.
0: The matter remains under investigation of the Scott's Bluff Police Department.
1: Only in Scott's Bluff.
0: Well, all they got so far is bad dog.
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12: No problems to report along the QEW so far today. There is volume starting to fill in, but traffic is still moving steady. The Lakeshore Road Bridge is up and at the border. The Queenston-Lewiston trucks to the U.S., 15 minutes. The Peace Bridge trucks headed to the States, 15 minutes. And cars to Canada, a 15-minute wait. Traffic for Stephen Kanjar at the agency Niagara. Looking for a prime real estate opportunity? A 23-acre property just minutes from Highway 58, now available. Contact Stephen Kanjar at the agency Niagara. More traffic in minutes.
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1: Good afternoon, I'm Brandon Warby. 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A major organized auto theft investigation in Niagara has led to multiple arrests and the recovery of millions of dollars worth of stolen vehicles. Niagara Regional Police say Project Jack Lynx began with the theft of a single Lexus SUV, but the investigation eventually uncovered criminal networks connected to more than 112 vehicle theft incidents across southern Ontario. Detectives allege newer model Lexus and Toyota vehicles were being stolen and prepared for export through the Port of Montreal with ties to destinations in West Africa. Police say the investigation is ongoing, with additional arrests and charges expected in connection to more than 100 other vehicle thefts across Ontario. The town of Lincoln announced the completion of its latest commercial vehicle safety blitz in Niagara, with over a half failing inspection. The one-day roadside campaign was conducted at the Vineland MTO inspection station on the QEW in Lincoln, which saw the town work with the Ministry of Transportation, alongside support from Niagara Region and Ontario police officers, in conducting provincial safety checks focusing on commercial trucks and trailers. At the end of the day, 23 out of 44 vehicles inspected were placed out of service, with 64 total charges issued. And book lovers will once again hit the ice without skates at the Gale Center next month. Birchway Niagara's Book Riot returns June 2nd to 7th, filling an entire arena floor with thousands of donated books, vinyl records, games, and movies, all in support of survivors of gender-based violence. Organizers say this year's sale could be one of the largest in the event's 47-year history, with most items still selling for $3. Funds raised will support Birchway Niagara's shelter programs in South Niagara. In sports, here's Kennedy Freeman with NHL Playoff Fever.
2: While the Carolina Hurricanes dropped Game 1 of the Eastern Conference Final, they've responded with back-to-back wins to grab a 2-1 series lead heading into Game 4 tonight at Bell Centre. That puts significant pressure on the Montreal Canadiens, who now have their backs against the wall at home. If they can't respond tonight, they'll be staring down a win-or-go-home situation in Game 5 back in Carolina. If the Habs want to even things up, step one is get the puck to the net and increase the shot volume. I'm Kennedy Freeman. Playoff Fever returns tomorrow morning at 8 o'clock.
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0: 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Niagara 3-day weather.
1: Increasing cloud tonight, a low of 11. Thursday, clearing in the morning with a high of 21. Friday, mix of sun and cloud, a chance of showers and a high of 20. And Saturday, sunny with a high of 19. 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

Classic Rock 91.7 Jive FM from the album Breakfast in America. Supertramp, Take the Long Way Home. And why did Take the Long Way Home? Because then you'll be around for later on this hour when we do our daily feature, What Is Today? And of course at 4:30-ish, there's gas wars. And once again, there's rumors on the street that gas prices could go down overnight to tonight. But that won't help you if you need gas right now. And we'll tell you where the lowest price is for gas and diesel in Niagara, and give away a $25 gift card from George's Greek Village. That's coming up 4:30-ish on Gas Wars.

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1: 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And time for the stuff you didn't know.
2: I'm all set.
1: Bet you didn't know this. The latest workout trend?
2: Yeah.
1: Chess boxing.
2: Chess, like the game chess?
1: Yes, chess boxing.
2: Okay.
1: Okay.
2: You explain, please.
1: So it's the latest workout trend, and it's popping up at major workout gyms in major cities.
2: Fitness centers.
1: Around the world. So here's the idea. There's a total of 11 rounds. 6 rounds of chess, alternating with 5 rounds of beating each other up in the boxing ring.
2: So you're playing 6 rounds of chess. That might take a long time.
1: Well, you only get 3 minutes per thing.
2: So you got to be good at chess.
1: Well, it's kind of like speed chess.
2: Yeah.
1: And then
2: the speed boxing.
1: Well, no, 3 minutes is a normal boxing round.
2: Oh, yeah, I guess it is, yeah.
1: But then
2: you have a game of chess in between. That's the cool down, I guess.
1: You can win through a knockout, a checkmate,
2: yeah.
1: Or of course the referee can stop the game.
2: So if you win the chess game, you win the boxing match. Like if you get a checkmate in the chess,
1: you win one or the other.
2: Oh wow!
1: You either get checkmate in chess, or you knock the other person out, and you win by a TKO.
2: I didn't think they go with knockouts at a gym,
1: but they
2: setting.
1: Yeah, I was thinking about this, and you know what the part is that I would be totally amazed by the part. I don't even know how they have the finesse to do this.
2: What's that?
1: Is moving chess pieces while wearing boxing gloves. Well,
2: that's another good question.
1: How do you move your pawn while wearing a boxing mitt? That's what I want to know.
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14: Issues on the QEW, Niagara bound at Appleby Line in Burlington. Looks like there is a collision there. At the Canal Bridges, the Allenberg Bridge is up and crossing at the border. The Rainbow, cars to Canada and to the U.S., 15 to 20 minutes. The Peace Bridge, trucks to Canada, 25 minutes. And cars to Canada, a 20-minute wait. 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
1: There you go. There's the bing bing. And the bing bing is your cue to call 905-732-6917. 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We're doing diesel now as well in Niagara. And we give away the prize. The prize from George's Greek Village. A delicious prize. Shall we just head for the phones? To the phones. Hello, Giant FM. Who is this? Is
2: this is Jared from Hamilton.
1: Jared from Hamilton, welcome to Gas Wars.
2: Thank you.
1: How you been, Jared?
2: I'm doing well.
1: Yeah, well, I can hear the excitement in your voice. Jared, just for calling in, you got yourself a $25 gift card from George's Greek Village. Congratulations.
2: Thank you.
1: Yes. Any idea what gas prices are doing there in the Hammer?
2: $1.70, $1.80.
1: Oh, yes. See, we got you beat here in Niagara. Let's see. First off, let's do diesel. Diesel prices. You don't drive diesel, do you there, Jared?
2: No.
1: See, I do. And it's pricey, but $1.93 a liter is actually not too bad right these days for diesel. And $1.93 was spotted in Niagara Falls and St. Catharines for diesel. Meanwhile, for gasoline, once again, today in Niagara, the lowest of the low in Niagara was on Dunn Street in Niagara Falls, where they often have very low gas prices. We think they might be making their own, but Jared, in Niagara Falls, $1.61.
2: Yeah, wow. Okay.
1: You see, that's worth coming for a visit, I think. But Jared, enjoy the gift card from George's Greek Village. I know you will. And thank you so much for joining us here today on
2: Gas Wars.
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13: 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Niagara three-day weather.
1: A few clouds overnight tonight. 11 is going to be the overnight low. And then tomorrow, clearing skies, becoming mainly sunny with a high of 21 for your Thursday. Friday, got a sun cloud mix. High of 20 degrees. Maybe a late afternoon passing shower, but that's just a maybe on Friday. Then lots of sunshine on the weekend, Saturday and Sunday. Sunshine with daytime highs near 20 degrees. A pleasant forecast. Also, watch out on Sunday night, full moon. It's the second full moon of the month of May, which means that is a blue moon. Once in a blue moon, coming up on Sunday. Right now, it's 23 degrees. 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

0: 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Mornings with Darlene and Brian. Two local voices you know and love.
1: There's a new dessert making headlines, and it sounds funky delicious. I don't know. Maybe I'll try it.
2: Okay, I don't know. I'm a picky eater, so I want to hear more about this. And also, we'll tell you about a cornhole tournament, which is going to be for a perfect cause. And we'll get your day off on a great start with Niagara's local news, traffic, and weather.
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0: than Brandon's What Is Today?
1: I'll tell you what today is. Today's Wednesday.
2: Yeah, we're getting there.
1: I guess so.
2: Closer for me.
1: Yes, that's just you had the extra long weekend.
2: I did.
1: Wednesday, May the 27th. Famous people on birthdays today. Ben Feldman, he plays Jonah on Superstore. And if you haven't seen this show, you got to watch
2: Superstore. That is a funny show. Yeah, that's a great show. I forgot about that one.
1: Yes, Ben Feldman is 46 years old today. Paul Bettany, he's Vision in the Avengers movies. He also does the voice of Tony Stark's computer, Jarvis.
2: Oh, yeah.
1: Yes, just a rather very intelligent system. That's what Jarvis stands for. In the Iron Man movies, Paul Bettany is 55 years old today. Todd Bridges, he was on Different Strokes, and remember he was Willis, and nobody really knew what he was talking about.
2: Oh, yeah, that works.
1: Todd Bridges is 61. Canadian singer-songwriter Bruce Coburn out of Ottawa. Wondering where the lions are. Bruce Coburn's 81 years old today. And Lee Merriweather, she was one of three Catwomen on the original TV, you know, Adam West's Batman.
2: Yeah, yeah.
1: She was one of the three Catwoman. Yeah, I say Catwoman.
2: Do you know the other ones? I know one of them.
1: Eartha Kitt was one. And
2: Julie Newmar, right?
1: And Julie Newmar, yeah. Yes. But Lee Merriweather was one of those three on Batman. And also, if you're kind of an old-timer, you might remember also as the secretary and daughter-in-law, Betty Jones, in the CBS series Barnaby Jones with Buddy Ebsen.
2: That's going back.
1: Lee Merriweather's 91. Today is Grape Popsicle Day, my favorite.
2: Oh, you like grape popsicles?
1: If somebody's offering up popsicles, I'm going grape.
2: They are good. I like banana. I was a banana.
1: Really?
2: Pop. Oh yeah, I love banana.
1: You see, as a kid, banana that kind of flavoring.
2: Yeah,
1: that's how they used to try and flavor medicine.
2: Yeah, well, I was going to say kind of like a penicillin.
1: And
2: they
1: always did a nasty job when I was a little guy. So no, I didn't like anything flavored with banana. No, I like bananas, but no,
2: not that artificial banana flavor.
1: Give me a grape popsicle, please. And finally, today is World Otter Day.
2: Oh, otters, those are neat little creatures.
1: Why I otter?
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14: See a new issue on the 403 eastbound at Aberdeen Avenue in Hamilton. The left lane is blocked because of a collision. Expect heavy delays through there. Crossing at the border, the Rainbow Cars to Canada and to the U.S., 15 to 20 minutes. The Peace Bridge trucks to the U.S., 15 minutes. And Cars to Canada, a 15-minute wait. 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
1: Good afternoon, I'm Brandon Warby. 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A major investigation into organized auto theft in Niagara has led to multiple arrests and millions of dollars in stolen vehicles being recovered. Niagara Regional Police say Project Jacklinks began after the theft of a single Lexus SUV, but eventually uncovered criminal networks tied to more than 112 vehicle theft-related incidents across southern Ontario. Investigators say newer model Lexus and Toyota vehicles were being stolen and prepared for export through the Port of Montreal with destinations linked to West Africa. Police say the investigation remains ongoing, with more arrests and charges expected in connection to over 100 additional thefts across Ontario. Port Colborne voters will see a new council structure in place for the 2026 municipal election. The province of Ontario has approved changes reducing city council from 8 councillors to 6, along with the mayor. The city will now be divided into 3 wards, each represented by 2 councillors, with 1 ward covering rural Port Colborne and 2 representing urban neighborhoods. City officials say an online map showing the new ward boundaries is expected to launch later this week. And Niagara Health says a program designed to connect family doctors with specialist support is continuing to grow across the region. Scope Niagara, short for Seamless Care Optimizing the Patient Experience, launched 4 years ago to help primary care providers access faster clinical advice and referrals for patients. Officials say the service has diverted 96% of potential emergency department visits, helping ease pressure on local hospitals while improving access to care. More than 250 clinicians now use the program, which include pathways for internal medicine, addictions, imaging, and pediatric care. In sports, NHL playoffs, it's Game 4 of the Eastern Conference Final tonight. Carolina visits Montreal, with the Hurricanes leading the best-of-seven series 2-1. And to baseball, the Jays wrapped up their homestand this afternoon with a 2-1 win against the Marlins. The next time you're scrolling through your phone, visit NiagaraDailyNews.ca and see what Niagara's talking about. 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
0: 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Niagara 3-day weather.
1: Increasing cloud tonight, a low of 11. Thursday, clearing in the morning with a high of 21. Friday, mix of sun and cloud, a chance of showers and a high of 20. And Saturday, sunny with a high of 19. 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

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Scorpions, No One Like You, No One Like Us. It is the Afternoon Drive Radio Show with Jeff and the great Brand Dude. The hour of power is upon us. Later on this hour, we've got a law. Weird and strange as it may seem, a real law from a real law book on our segment we like to call It's the Law. And if you like a stupid joke, and I don't know anybody who doesn't like a stupid joke, in just a few minutes, one of us will tell the other guy a truly, truly stupid joke.

0: Classic Rock 91.7 Jive FM, Stevie Ray Vaughan. Afternoon Drive radio show. As we come to the part of the show where traditionally one of us will tell the other guy some sort of stupid joke.
1: As is tradition. I got a joke.
0: Yeah.
1: Our buddy Matt Latour in the morning news department told me this today. And I'm using this joke this afternoon.
0: If you want stupid, go talk to Matt Latour.
1: Yeah, this is a good one.
0: Okay.
1: You ready?
0: Yep.
1: What's an alien's favorite key on the keyboard?
0: I don't know. What is an alien's favorite key on the keyboard?
1: The space bar.
0: Jeez.
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2: Niagara Regional Police have issued a road closure in Grimsby. Ontario Street closed between the QEW and John Street, and Clark Street is closed between Christie Street and Ontario Street. That is because of a gas leak. We had issues on the 403 at Aberdeen and Hamilton. Looks like they have cleared up. That was the eastbound lanes, but it is still quite slow through there. The Queenston Street and Allenberg bridges are up. And at the border, the Rainbow, cars to Canada and to the U.S., a 10 to 20 minute wait. Traffic for Stephen Kanjar at the agency Niagara. A 5,000 square foot building, no hydro bill. 23 acres of redevelopment potential and a motivated seller. Contact Stephen Kanjar at the agency Niagara. More traffic in minutes.
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0: 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I'm Jeff. He's Brandon. There will be a quiz.
1: Good luck.
0: This headline made me look.
1: Okay, what do you got?
0: Headline reads, automaker expects to start full-scale delivery of flying cars in 2027.
1: Oh, so we're like less than a year away.
0: Next year.
1: Yeah.
0: Full-scale delivery of flying cars.
1: To who? Who's buying
0: in 1 year?
1: Who's buying these things?
0: This is a Chinese electric vehicle maker named XPeng.
1: Okay.
0: That's the name of the company, XPeng. And they say they expect to start large-scale production of their flying cars next year. And they already have 7,000 orders for these flying cars once they start making them.
1: So, like, there's going to have to be some sort of regulation for these things. Like, you're going to need a car air traffic controller.
0: Yes, have you driven on the highway lately?
1: Yes, yeah, I have.
0: Now imagine that.
1: In the sky.
0: Several hundred feet in the air.
1: No, thanks. I will pass.
0: Yes.
1: I'll stay on the ground.
0: Now, the guy who's the chairman of this XPeng says there's tremendous potential
1: for disaster, and
0: there's also the possibility of teaming up with German automaker Volkswagen to make flying cars.
1: Das Auto.
0: But you know what this means?
1: What?
0: In the not so distant future, you might have a flying car that's actually a bug.
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12: 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Niagara 3-day weather.
0: There's a few clouds overnight tonight. 11 is going to be your low tomorrow. Clearing skies, becoming mainly sunny with a high of 21. Friday, sun cloud mix. Possibly a late afternoon or early evening passing shower, but just a slight chance. 20 degrees on Friday. And the weekend looking very pleasant. It's going to be a pleasant weather weekend. The sunshine Saturday and Sunday. Daytime temperatures around 20 degrees. Currently, it's 25 right now. 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

0: 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Mornings with Darlene and Brian. Two local voices you know and love.
1: There's a new dessert making headlines, and it sounds funky delicious. I don't know. Maybe I'll try it.
2: Okay, I don't know. I'm a picky eater, so I want to hear more about this. And also, we'll tell you about a cornhole tournament, which is going to be for a perfect cause. And we'll get your day off on a great start with Niagara's local news, traffic, and weather.
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0: Classic Rock, 91.7 Giant FM. That is Rick Emmett and Triumph with Magic Power. Time for a law. Weird and strange as they seem, these apparently are real laws.
1: Apparently.
0: Apparently, the segment we like to call It's the Law. Oregon.
1: Okay.
0: In Oregon, it's illegal for a dead person to serve on a jury.
1: Is that something about like dead voters or something like that? Right?
0: Was this a problem?
1: It must have been.
0: I mean, talk about your weekend at Bernie's. Yeah,
1: that's the weekend in Oregon.
0: Members of the jury, could we check your pulse?
1: Poke him with a stick.
0: Maybe this is where they got the thing, a hung jury. No, I don't know.
1: You never know.
0: I don't know. I guess it was a problem, you know.
1: Weird stuff in Oregon.
0: People going to court. Jury's dead.
1: What's that smell?
0: Can't do it no more. In Oregon, illegal for a dead person to serve on a jury. It's the law.
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19: There's an ongoing road closure in Grimsby because of a gas leak. Ontario Street is closed between the QEW and John Street, and Clark Street also closed between Christie Street and Ontario Street, so avoid that area. Over on the QEW, lots of volume out there. There are no problems to report at the canal bridges. The Mellenby Avenue bridge is up. And at the border, the Rainbow Cars to the US, a 15-minute wait. 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
3: Increasing cloud tonight, a low of 11. Thursday, clearing in the morning with a high of 21. Friday, mix of sun and cloud, a chance of showers and a high of 20. And Saturday, sunny with a high of 19. 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
1: Okay, where are we going?
0: India.
1: Oh.
0: India, home of Sunil Joseph. And Sunil has, he says he has a lifelong passion for collecting.
1: Okay.
0: And is now in the Guinness World Book of Records for his collection of different paper cups.
1: Like the Dixie cups.
0: Yeah, you remember the Dixie cups?
1: Sure, yeah.
0: Yeah, a lot of us who grew up in bathrooms that had those little Dixie cup dispensers.
1: The little dispenser you pull down,
0: yes,
1: sure.
0: You know, and mom would make sure she'd get one that matched the decor. Or sometimes you get the little cartoon motifs. But yeah, the idea is that all paper cups, not just Dixie cups, all these paper cups, and they have something different.
1: There's a different design.
0: Design or something printed on them. And Sunil says that he has 858 paper cups.
1: Different
0: paper cups that he's collected from over 31 different countries.
1: That's pretty impressive. I guess every country would have their own distinct design on their Dixie cups.
0: But I don't think it's just Dixie cups. I mean, any paper cup. You go to the fast food shop.
1: Yeah.
0: And they're going to give you a different cup.
1: Yeah, so I guess, yeah.
0: You would have all sorts of different kinds.
1: You know what it sounds like to me? Garbage.
0: lack of recycling. But yeah, so if you want to do this, the number would be 858 different paper cups. A Bizarro World's Record for Sunil Joseph of India.
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1: So
9: still seeing that road closure in Grimsby for a gas leak. Ontario Street is closed between the QEW and John Street, and Clark Street is closed between Christie Street and Ontario Street. On the QEW, still finding quite a bit of volume out there, but doesn't look like there are any collisions to report. The Glendale Avenue Bridge is up, and at the border, there's no delay. Traffic for Stephen Kanjar at the agency Niagara. 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More traffic in minutes.
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0: 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Niagara 3-day weather.
1: It's a few clouds overnight tonight. 12 degrees the overnight low tomorrow. We have becoming mainly sunny tomorrow with a high near 20. Sun cloud mix on Friday. Maybe a late afternoon passing shower, but just a maybe. And 20 degrees on Friday. Lots of sunshine on the weekend, Saturday and Sunday. The daytime temps, again, near 20 degrees. Currently, we're at 24. 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

0: 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Mornings with Darlene and Brian. Two local voices you know and love.
1: There's a new dessert making headlines, and it sounds funky delicious. I don't know. Maybe I'll try it.
2: Okay, I don't know. I'm a picky eater, so I want to hear more about this. And also, we'll tell you about a cornhole tournament, which is going to be for a perfect cause. And we'll get your day off on a great start with Niagara's local news, traffic, and weather.
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0: 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Black Dog and Led Zeppelin, Afternoon Drive Radio Show. Jeff and Brandon with you, and time for a Strange But True fact.
1: I'm all set.
0: Strange But True. You know the song Take Me to the River? It was written in 1974.
1: Okay.
0: And it's been covered by all kinds of acts and bands and that sort of thing. However, it has earned more royalties for the use of the song by Big Mouth Billy Bass.
1: thing that's on your wall that sings.
0: Yeah, the fish that sings.
1: So for every unit that sells, that song makes money.
0: Yeah, they make a little something.
1: They've sold that many Billy Bass. Wow.
0: Even more than like Talking Heads. Yeah. Like the Talking Heads did. No, Billy Bass made more money on that song.
1: I love it.
0: Take Me to the River. Strange but true.
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3: There is an ongoing road closure in Grimsby. Ontario Street is closed between the QEW and John Street. Clark Street is closed between Christie Street and Ontario Street. That is due to a gas leak. On the QEW, still finding some volume out there. Traffic is starting to pick up. There are no collisions to report. And at the border, the Peace Bridge cars to the U.S. 10 minutes and cars and trucks to Canada a 10 to 15 minute wait. Traffic for Stephen Kanjar at the agency Niagara. 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
1: Hey, hey, I wanna be a rock star.
0: And rock star for a Wednesday night. Well, he's certainly a rock star of the comedian world. Yeah, Canadian comedian Tom Green. Now, he's from Pembroke, Ontario. He's got his brand new Crave original TV series set to go. This will be centered around his unscripted barn talks at his Ontario farmhouse, the Tom Green Farm. Will premiere on Crave Friday, May 29th. Confirmed guests already: Dan Aykroyd, Michael Cera, Erica M., Stephen Page, and Paul Langlois of the Tragically Hip. 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
2: 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Niagara 3-day weather.
12: Increasing cloud tonight, a low of 11. Thursday, clearing in the morning with a high of 21. Friday, mix of sun and cloud, a chance of showers and a high of 20. And Saturday, sunny with a high of 19.
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0: 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Mornings with Darlene and Brian. Two local voices you know and love.
1: There's a new dessert making headlines, and it sounds funky delicious. I don't know. Maybe I'll try it.
2: Okay, I don't know. I'm a picky eater, so I want to hear more about this. And also, we'll tell you about a cornhole tournament, which is going to be for a perfect cause. And we'll get your day off on a great start with Niagara's local news, traffic, and weather.
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Some bridge closures to be aware of for the remainder of the week. Thursday and Friday, expect the Clarence Street Bridge to be shut down in Port Colborne from 9 till 4 p.m. We'll have to get around that. Poison and Nothing But a Good Time. We're having fun now. Happy Wednesday. It's Classic Rock 91.7 Giant FM.

0: Classic rock at night with the Black Keys. There's Howlin' for You. Happy Wednesday. It's National Road Trip Day today. Not a lot of midweek road trips, unless it's summertime. So maybe you got a road trip planned for this weekend. The weather is going to be spectacular for driving. It's National Grape Popsicle Day today as well, which could be, in my humble opinion, the best popsicle flavor, aside from banana. And Cellophane Tape Day today, which I'm assuming you celebrate with a little bit of scotch.
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